0: Court. The Coalition and the Greens have been dawdling on this one. Australian parents needed these laws passed 8 weeks ago, but we're asking them to give us the amendments and get this through the Parliament this week.
1: Labor argues One Nation's superannuation changes would destroy people's retirement savings. The minor party's proposal would allow renters and mortgage holders to divert a quarter of their future super contributions into take-home pay. Five people have died after an Amazon cargo plane overshot a runway at Miami International Airport. Five other people have been injured after the aircraft burst into flames, three in a critical condition. Back home, veterans are laying down their medals at Parliament House in Canberra to protest changes to allied health services. Labor plans to cap allied health care for ex-service personnel at $5,000 annually. Former Navy clearance diver John Armfield says the move doesn't make sense.
2: The veteran made a sacrifice to our nation on the belief that when they come home, them and their families would be protected, would be offered the support when it was needed.
1: New research has found Australia ranks 34th out of 38 OECD countries for men's paid parental leave. The research by men's health charity November found one in three Australian fathers take no parental leave. Spokesperson Jeremy Phillips-Yelland says most fathers feel the time off would put their career at risk.
3: 56% said that they weren't able to take as much leave as they would like.
1: A world-first spit test has been developed in Australia to detect fatty liver disease. Scientists hope the test will catch liver damage before it turns deadly. The condition affects 30% of people in the country over the age of 50.
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1: Checking sport, Tigers coach Benji Marshall says they'll be looking to recruit some experience in the off-season after their NRL season came to an end with a loss to the Panthers. Jerome Luai has played his last game for the club, heading to Eels next year before joining the PNG Chiefs. At the US Tennis Open, Carlos Alcaraz claimed a straight sets victory over American Tommy Paul. Aryna Sabalenka reached the quarterfinals in straight sets. And Arsenal has edged out Chelsea 2-1 in the English Premier League. That's the latest. I'm Jefferson Shaw.
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5: And it's going to be 24 degrees today, a shower or two in the late afternoon and evening. It's 19 in Campbelltown, nearly 20 degrees in Camden right now. And Train kicks us off on C91.3. Good morning.

MacArthur's Home, C91.3, Rosanna from Toto. Hello, it's Shano. It's Monday morning. And the news that Rihanna's child, Rocky, of course, ASAP Rocky is daddy, gets their second magazine cover. Aren't we happy about that? On the same day that, of course, the person who allegedly fired

0: MacArthur's Home, C91.3, The Way from Fastball. Shano on your Monday morning. Fastball, it was a fast race last night. F1, spoilers if you haven't watched the race. Like me, I regret not staying up last night to watch it, forgetting that I'm going to have to be talking about it this morning. So, yes, spoilers. Oscar didn't win. He started in sixth position because he got third and was penalised three grid places at the start of the race, but he finished fifth, passed on the last lap by Norris. Never mind. Oscar is now seventh with pretty much no chance of winning the title from here. It looks like all for Kimi Antonelli. He won last night, and of course, more importantly, George didn't. Came second, two full rounds of points in front of George, Russell, that is. An Italian wins the Italian Grand Prix, but Ferrari crashed out on lap two with Leclerc, so the Italians for the home race were both cheering and crying at the same time. Ferrari crashed out, and the Italian wins, although it was in a Mercedes. But there you go, Formula One from last night. The next Spanish Grand Prix on next weekend. Looking forward to that one. Also looking forward to Blink and Olivia Dean on the way, updating the traffic next on C91.3.
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8: Smithfield, the truck has rolled on Cumberland Highway northbound, just at Wood Park Road. Traffic remains fairly busy going through the area. And between the MacArthur and Goldman, you'll have good run on the Hume Motorway going north and southbound. Eastern Creek, a truck broken down. Great Western Highway westbound near Walgrove Road. Fiji Airways 75th anniversary sale is here. 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Conditions apply. That's the latest traffic. 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

0: MacArthur's Home, C91.3, Crowded House, and the Finn Brothers have pretty much wrapped up the current set of touring. I got all excited. I was like, well, they're going to be playing at the Singapore Grand Prix. No, that was last year. AI says, yeah, helpfully, there aren't any shows on the way. And that's certainly what their website says. It took me a couple of goes to get to the website. This is what the internet has become. I type in Crowded House shows. And, of course, Crowded House was the eighth link. The second link was realestate.com showing me second showings of homes. Yeah, this is why we can't have nice things. So no more shows at the minute in either of the three forms, in their solo stuff, in Crowded House, or even in the Split Ends form. But, as AI suggested, they have a habit of re-announcing shows. So, hey, looking forward to seeing them. I have seen them a couple of times. Not Split Ends, though. That'd be nice. We're going to get Ava Max on the radio. Update your traffic next on C91.3.
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9: For Currans Hill and Mount Annan, Narellan Road is all on pace, looking good in both directions between Mount Annan Drive and the Hume Motorway Junction. In Campbelltown, same goes for Narellan Road, things all moving well in both directions for Narellan Road in between the Hume Motorway and Appin Road. In Campbelltown also, things looking pretty quiet for Campbelltown Road northbound through Woodbine for the run up to the Hume Motorway. The Hume Motorway behaving itself, a 10-minute trip from Narellan Road to the M5 M7 interchange. 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That's the latest traffic. 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

0: us home is C91.3, the Red Hot Chili Peppers. They're clothed this time around. Hey Oh Snow, that song is off Stadium Arcadium. They've recently re-released Stadium Arcadium. Not the two CDs that you imagined. Probably re-released that as well, I suppose. But this is more about the vinyl. This one is in full vinyl. Many, many colours that they've decided to do this one in, and it depends on how much you wish to pay for it as to what colour it is. Yeah, there's the exclusive canary yellow, there's a smoky orange one, there's the red and the blue. More exclusive ones are going to be available directly from the Red Hot Chili Peppers web store. Sea blue and ruby red vinyl. They start at about $80 US. Which is, I don't know, about $140 Australian, and they go up from there. Yeah, vinyl, not only do you have to get off your backside and turn the record over several times, and, you know, there's four of them, but you also have to, you have to keep changing the record. You have to make sure that you don't scratch it, but it's fun. You gotta enjoy the vinyl, enjoy your music. We're going to enjoy Zara Larsson soon. John Funnel, we on the radio too. Tears for Fears. Jace will update the traffic for us shortly. Get a news update next as well on C91.3.
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7: On the M5 motorway, westbound, the reports of a breakdown. It's just on the approach to Kurrajong Road. It's making some traffic bank back to the Hume Highway in Liverpool already. In the other direction, though, citybound on the M5. It's only a 15-minute trip to get from the interchange in Prestons through to the main tunnel entry in Kingsgrove with no hold-ups in the way. The M7 motorway is also looking pretty clear and no worries inside northbound or southbound from Kurrajong Road to Elizabeth Drive. Whether you're moving, decluttering your home or office, or heading overseas, let Storage King help you start your new chapter. Stuff it, live more. Search Storage King today. That's the latest traffic, MacArthur's C91.3.
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8: Hello, I'm Jefferson Shaw. The opposition claims One Nation's push to allow people early access to their super is nothing more than a headline. The plan would allow workers to remove one quarter of their super contributions, which would also be taxed at a lower rate. The Albanese government has slammed the move, arguing it would evaporate people's retirement savings. Liberal leader Angus Taylor says the super system can be reformed, but One Nation's plan is not the answer.
9: I mean, what we see with these policy announcements constantly is no detail, and the detail really matters. Our position is we support the superannuation guarantee.
8: Veterans have travelled to Parliament House in Canberra to lay their medals in protest of changes being made to allied health services. Labor plans to cap allied health care for ex-service personnel at $5,000 annually. Ex-service personnel fear the limit will disrupt health care for those with serious and long-lasting injuries. Queensland youth detention workers have walked off the job for a 12-hour work stoppage amid ongoing negotiations with the government. The AWU says they're struggling to maintain staff, with more than 500 violent workplace incidents recorded in the past year. Union Secretary Mark Raguse says the conditions they're forced to work under are unacceptable and need to change.
10: We're not talking minor injuries. We're talking, a lot of the time, we're talking, you know, fractured eye sockets, serious concussions, broken fingers, broken knuckles, being stabbed, being sexually harassed, being sexually threatened. It's just, you know, that's the sort of stuff they're putting up with.
8: Construction industry advocates are calling for changes to address a shortfall of 140,000 skilled workers in Australia. The Master Builders Association is recommending 4 changes, including a tax rebate for apprenticeship wages and recognising thousands of workers with prior training. Chief Executive Danita Warne says it's important to address the structural workforce shortage.
11: That shortage is going to increase by an additional 85,000 people every year, until we do something about the workforce shortages in the building and construction industry.
8: And overseas, 5 people are dead after an Amazon cargo plane crashed at Miami International Airport in Florida. Reports say the aircraft was travelling 209 kilometres an hour when it overshot the runway and sped off.
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8: Checking sport, excitement is building for the NRL final series after the Panthers were crowned minor premiers. The draw is out for week 1 of the finals, kicking off with the Rabbitohs hosting the Knights. The Dolphins are heading into their first finals campaign, taking on the Warriors in New Zealand. And at the US Tennis Open, Carlos Alcaraz has downed Tommy Paul in straight sets to move into the quarterfinals of his first major back from injury. That's the latest. I'm Jefferson Shaw.
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0: Looks like a 50% chance of rain today. 24 degrees, a shower or two is what it says. We have 20 in Campbelltown. Camden has 21.

MacArthur's Home, C91.3, that's Freedom. It's John Farnham. Of course, the Songs of John Farnham, a living legend. The Celebration concert's going to be at Rod Laver Arena. It's sold out September 20. It's going to be in cinemas, though, nationwide. What a lineup. Mahalia Barnes, Kate Sobrano, Jimmy Barnes, Tina Arena, Mark Vincent, Keith Urban, Ross Wilson, John Stevens. The list goes on and on. Richard Marx. It's sold out, so you will get to see it at the cinemas. But it's good that this is happening while he's with us. So many of these things to celebrate people's lives happen after they've gone. But I get to know how much we care. Martin Garrix, not exactly big concert, but he's going to be performing October 4 at the Malaysian Grand Prix. It's actually the Bahrain Grand Prix, but it's been moved to Malaysia because of the conflict. Here he is now with Ocean on C91.3.

0: MacArthur's home, C91.3. Mad World if you've been flying over Indonesia. Volcano eruption, 770,000 passengers affected. Ouch. That was including some Qantas flights as well. I don't know if that's still going on. Hard to find out exact news. Just double check your flights, I suppose. That's the right thing to do. Tears for Fears, it is a mad world. Hello, it's Shano on your Monday morning. Two truths and a fry. This week, Ali Redondo's back tomorrow morning. Bunch of Macca's drive-through dollars are up for grabs. McCafe coffee fit for an Aussie. Not only will you win the drive-through dollars, plus an insulated lunch bag full of exclusive Macca's merch. Now, I have seen the Macca's merch, and I'm not allowed to take off with the T-shirts that I wanted. No, we've got to give them away. I think there's Hamburglar. There might even be Grimace in there as well. So good luck with that. Two truths and a fry. Tomorrow morning, MacArthur Breakfast on C91.3 with Ali Redondo.
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7: Just out of Tarmor, reports of a two-car crash. It's on the Remembrance Driveway, Old Hume Highway, at the intersection of River Road, and traffic is banking up in both directions. Reports of a T-bone car accident. Just expect some delays going through the Old Hume Highway in Tarmor. On the M5 motorway, an earlier westbound truck breakdown has been sidelined. Things returning to normal for traffic westbound through Cashoola. In the other direction, the M5 motorway, it's all clear and only a 15-minute trip from the interchange in Preston through to the main tunnel entry in Kingsgrove. 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That's the latest traffic. 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

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I need you to MacArthur Music Variety. 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

0: MacArthur's home, C91.3. It's the Screaming Jets, October Grey. They're going to be performing. Next time you want to see them in New South Wales anyway, it's going to be Harvey Bay, 19th of September. Quite a gig, 1927. Richard Clapton, Pseudo Echo, Diesel, Pete Murray and Screaming Jets. That would be an awesome gig. The other thing that would be an awesome gig, of course, would be Cirque Alice. These aren't your run-of-the-mill kind of circuses. It's got everything from puppetry, dancers, special guest musical and comedic artist, mind-bending, contortionist. Oh, my tongue couldn't contortion that word. Mesmerizing aerialist, these are their words, but it's awesome. Four tickets to go. Ali Redondo is going to be doing that MacArthur breakfast tomorrow morning. Cirque Alice at the Sydney Lyric Theatre for 2 weeks only. We've got your family pass to go and see it on opening night. That's September 25, tomorrow morning, with Ali Redondo.
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9: In Tamor, an earlier two-car crash is still causing some eastbound congestion on Remembrance Driveway, Old Hume Highway. It's just near the intersection of River Road. In Rosemeadow, reports for breakdown southbound on Copperfield Drive, just at the intersection of Anthony Drive. And in Minto, reports for breakdown also Pembroke Road, just at the intersection of Durham Street. Some traffic banking up at the Shell service station in Minto. New season, new style, new colours. 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That's the latest traffic. MacArthur's C91.3.
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0: The Covers Home, C91.3. I like how this song just sort of, they just give up. Oh, that's long enough. Deep Dish, the Flashdance song. Hello, Shano on your Monday morning. What's left of it? Got some great tunes to kick off your afternoon. Teddy Swims. Big John Farnham concert coming. Tears for Fears.
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8: The Hume Motorway is all in good shape. Only a 10-minute trip northbound or southbound in between the M5, M7 interchange in Prestons and Narellan Road. Also looking good in either direction northbound or southbound from Narellan Road to Picton Road. In between Picton Road and Morton Park Road, though, there's a couple of 80k roadwork zones. No big hold-ups, though. Just look out for the roadworkers on site. 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Hurry, ends September 12. That's the latest traffic in MacArthur's C91.3.
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9: Hello, I'm Jefferson Shaw. One Nation is defending its superannuation policy, which would allow renters and mortgage holders to access some of their savings. A worker could access about one quarter of their super for 3 years to help mitigate financial stress. The money would also be taxed at a lower rate. One Nation MP Barnaby Joyce says the measure would make life easier for many households.
10: We need to make sure in a cost of living crisis that we keep people in their home. What we are doing here is giving people back some of their own money from the future, not taking it out of their current balance. Superannuation is not a national asset, it's individuals' asset. Private people own it.
9: Australian researchers have helped develop a spit test to help detect fatty liver disease. The condition is often diagnosed by blood tests, imaging scans and sometimes a liver tissue sample. Griffith University Professor Chimindi Punyadira says the saliva test will help close health gaps.
11: The disease burden is very high in Indigenous communities as well as rural and remote communities. One of the problems currently is that because of lack of access to healthcare, you can't detect liver disease early.
9: A young plumber has been shot dead in front of two of his friends in a car park in Melbourne's north last night. Homicide squad detectives are investigating after a 22-year-old was shot in the chest in Thomastown at around 7:30. Daniel's father says he'd been at the reserve with friends and it's believed he may have been shot after helping a friend with a dispute. New offences will be introduced to New South Wales Parliament that would imprison for life criminal gang members planning a murder. Other reforms will place restrictions on those with suspected involvement in organised crime and would make it illegal to use online platforms to organise criminal activity. Premier Chris Minns says the laws will support officers as crimes become more sophisticated.
12: Utilising modern technology and up-to-date legislative reforms to smash these criminal organisations before they commit the offence.
9: Also making news, veterans have travelled to Parliament House in Canberra to lay down their medals in protest of changes being made to allied health services. New analysis shows Australians are performing a combined 31 billion hours of unpaid labour a year, and five people are dead after an Amazon cargo plane crashed at Miami International Airport in Florida.
6: C91.3 Sport. Discover Jude's Cafe Bar Brasserie at Campbelltown Catholic Club.
9: Checking sport, the Penrith Panthers coach is praising his side after they claim the minor premiership for the fourth time this decade. A 38-10 victory over the West Tigers has taken the Panthers above the Warriors to the top of the ladder after 27 rounds. Manish Labuschagne has been spared the axe for Australia's upcoming test tour of South Africa, named in the extended squad. At the US Tennis Open, Carlos Alcaraz too good for Tommy Paul, while Francis Tiafo beat Daniil Medvedev in straight sets. That's the latest. I'm Jefferson Shaw.
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0: 50% chance that it's going to rain today. Shower or two is what it says. 24 degrees is what we're expecting. 20.5 in Campbelltown. Camden has 21.

Colours Home, Sydney 91.3. Michael, the movie, the doco, the sensation, ticked over $1 billion finally after a $100 million opening weekend of the US. Did $5 million worth of business in Australia. Michael Jackson there, want to be starting something. Got Stereophonics, Tame Impala on the way. Also have Duran Duran on next. Vance Joy now on C91.3. 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

0: MacArthur's Home, C91.3. It's Duran Duran, Ordinary World. It's Shano. It is Monday morning, the Monday after the end of the regular NRL footy season. Of course, 27 rounds have gone. We've got the finals to come. Semi's just around the corner. And we did manage to help somebody take out the minor premiership, but it wasn't us. Of course, I'm talking about the Tigers. Third from the bottom. 28 points the Panthers beat the Tigers by, and the Panthers got 26 points in front for the minor premiership. So there you go. The footy tips, that's all said and done. Scott is going to be calling the winners tonight or this afternoon from 3 o'clock for the drive home. And he's going to tell you what who's won the big prizes. Massive prizes too. Look, I'm so disappointed that I got 644th. That is literally almost the middle. This week I'm 467th. Absolutely nowhere near the money. Scott Frappell on the way home are going to call the winners. 27 people have won. One of those is from this weekend, and he's going to call that person. Also going to call the main winner. $5,000 up for grabs. How cool is this? Stand by your phone. 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It's fabulous. $5,000, $3,000, $2,000, and, of course, the weekly tipper of $100. It's all going to be revealed after 3 o'clock this afternoon for the way home with Scott Frappell.
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7: The M5 motorway, citybound, only a 15-minute trip to get from Preston's to the main tunnel entry in Kingsgrove. In the westbound direction, it's hassle-free from Moorbank back to the interchange in Preston's. And the M7 looking pretty quiet, everything all on the move, all on pace, and it's no problems in either direction from Currajong Road to Elizabeth Drive. Through Preston's, moderate traffic moving along in either direction of Camden Valley Way in between Cow Pasture Road and the Hume Motorway Junction. What can make your cat purr like a bulldozer? The food you get from Pet Barn. 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That's Lattice Traffic, MacArthur's C91.3.
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0: McArthur's home, Sydney 91.3. Stuart Copeland of the Police talked about recently on his YouTube videos about hearing the lyrics for the first time. He usually sits on the back and all he hears is the music. And they've performed recently and he said, oh, that song's actually quite good, now that I know what it's about. Police with Sting and others. Walking on the Moon, g'day. It is Shano Monday afternoon. And tomorrow morning, Ali Redondo is going to give the chance to whatnot. They're not walking on the moon. They're doing all sorts of stuff. I'm talking about the circus. Cirque Alice. Yeah, Lewis Carroll's classic adventures, Alice in Wonderland. You're not going to see them go down the rabbit hole. You're going to see them take a running jump from 30 feet away and 20 feet in the air down that rabbit hole. Puppetry, dancers, special guest musical and comedy artists, mesmerizing aerialist. Ooh, fit that in a business card. Mind-bending contortionists. And sydneylyric.com.au is the place if you'd like to go and buy tickets. It's on for 2 weeks only at Lyric Theatre, and it's on from the 25th of September. We have tickets to go to that, family passes, tomorrow morning, MacArthur Breakfast, to Cirque Alice on C91.3.
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9: Traffic on the M5 flowing freely westbound with around 15 minutes of travel time from the Kingsgrove main tunnel exit through to Preston's. A good clear run for the Hume motorway southbound from Preston's through to Campbelltown at Norelland Road. Norelland Road itself moving slowly both ways through Campbelltown past Gilchrist Drive. The Northern Road busy but moving both ways through Harrington Park and Oran Park. 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I'm Erin. That's the latest traffic. 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

0: MacArthur's Home, C91.3. What do you think of that? That's the latest thing for Cody Simpson. Yeah, baby blue, Cody Simpson, the former Australian swimming Olympic hopeful. Before that, he was a teenage singing star, and now he's an adult singing star. And he's hurt his vocal cords, but he's come back. It's all good. That song's hit the charts at 48 here in Australia. 13, if you talk the artist singles charts. Digital, it's 48. In New Zealand, sitting at 15. Brand new stuff for Cody Simpson. Great tunes on the way, include Outkast. Backstreet Boys. Panic at the Disco. Update your traffic with Aaron shortly. U Sport weather as well on C91.3.
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4: Traffic on the M5 flowing freely westbound with around 15 minutes of travel time from the Kings Grove main tunnel exit through to Preston's. A good clear run for the Hume motorway southbound from Preston's through to Campbelltown at Narellan Road. Narellan Road itself moving slowly both ways through Campbelltown past Gilchrist Drive. The Northern Road busy but moving both ways through Harrington Park and Oran Park. 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I'm Erin. That's the latest traffic. 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
5: Good afternoon. I'm Chris McCarthy. The Albanese government has slammed a One Nation proposal which would give people early access to their superannuation. Workers would be able to remove one quarter of their super contributions to help them deal with cost of living. People can currently access their super during times of severe financial stress. But Treasurer Jim Chalmers argues the One Nation policy would destroy the super system.
6: Now, we already know that the Liberals and Nationals don't like super. We now know that One Nation will cut super. Now, this is exactly what I mean when I say that One Nation are risky and dangerous when it comes to the financial situation of Australian workers.
5: The opposition is concerned Labor's proposed social media laws go too far and could essentially censor the internet. The Albanese government will release draft legislation which could allow users to have greater control over what content they see on social media. Tech companies would face fines of around $100 million if they breach the rules, but Liberal leader Angus Taylor says he needs to see the detail.
7: We are deeply worried about censoring by the minister. We see that what the big tech companies do at times is unconscionable, but frankly, letting this minister or the government or the Prime Minister control my algorithms or anyone's algorithms, well, there's a lot of questions to answer in that.
5: Latest data suggests Australia could be short of more than 900,000 construction workers by 2035. Master Builders Australia believes activating four priority areas of reform would decrease the shortage by 39,000. Five people are dead after an Amazon cargo plane crashed at Miami International Airport in Florida. Reports say the aircraft was travelling over 200 kilometres an hour when it overshot the runway and sped off. The plane collided with multiple vehicles before eventually catching fire after coming to a stop. A Queensland man has been fined more than $3,000 after being caught speeding twice within 10 minutes on the Sunshine Coast. Police allege the 23-year-old was first clocked doing 155 k's an hour in a 100 zone, then 90 in a 60. Officers labelling the actions as reckless and disappointing. And a new fleet of QantasLink planes, mostly used for FIFO mine workers, are being rolled out from today. The 14 Embraer E90s will replace the previous fleet of Fokker 100s, and they're said to be more fuel efficient.
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5: Checking sport, the Penrith Panthers coach is praising his side after they claim the minor premiership for the fourth time this decade. A 38-10 victory over the Tigers has taken the Panthers above the Warriors to the top of the ladder after 27 rounds. Marnus Labuschagne has been spared the axe for Australia's upcoming test tour of South Africa, named in the extended squad. And at the US Tennis Open, Carlos Alcaraz too good for Tommy Paul, while Francis Tiafoe beat Daniel Medvedev in straight sets. That's the latest. I'm Chris McCarthy.
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8: Shower or two for today. 50% chance of that happening. It's going to be later in the afternoon or evening. 24, our expected top. We have 21 in Campbelltown. 23 for MacArthur.

MacArthur's Home is C91.3 Backstreet Boys with a song that they say was written about their fans, larger than life. I don't know, it sounds like something you put on a press release. They are back and touring, of course. They're in Germany at the moment, Dusseldorf. They're going to be performing at the Sphere in Las Vegas just after Christmas. If you want to go and see them, it's a long commute. Panic at the Disco, High Hopes now. Pet Shop Boys next. 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
0: 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Okay. 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
7: Traffic on the M5, flowing freely westbound with around 15 minutes of travel time from McKingsburg main tunnel exit through to Preston's. The M7 all clear southbound with around 16 minutes travel time from Richmond Road through to Preston's. Campbelltown, Narellan Road moving slowly westbound past the Tape Lights. The Northern Road busy but moving both ways through Harrington Park and Oran Park. 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Deal ends September 18. So website for T's and C's. I'm Erin. That's the latest traffic. 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

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We reached our top 24 degrees about 10 minutes ago. Campbelltown, nearly there, 22.5. G Flips, fantastic album, A Dream Ride, fourth single from it. 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

0: McArthur's Home, C91.3, Jimmy Barnes has been screaming into microphones for about 45 years. Love Is Enough is that song. He's going to be performing next near here at the Sydney Cove Overseas Passenger Terminal. I suppose it's better than an RSL. Not there's anything wrong with RSLs. But a size of a venue. I didn't know that that was a venue. It's January 27 on 2027. He's been doing lots of festivals and the like. In fact, he's going to be doing Sounds of Rock, MotoGP on Phillip Island, One Electric Day, Kings Park, Botanic Gardens, Sounds by the River. That's the passenger terminal one. And Great Southern Sounds of 2027. Scott Frappell's in from 3 o'clock today. It's the way home and it's a big day. It's a massive day. Of course, the NRL wound up the regular season across the weekend and the Tigers have an achievement, I suppose. They helped Penrith take out the minor premiership by allowing them to be beaten by 28 points. Dang. That's all right. There's, like me with the footy tipping, there's always next year, isn't there? I didn't do, I suppose I did all right, 467th this week. My best was two. I was number two in 1 week. That was about round nine. And then it all went downhill from there. I ended up overall 644th for the regular season. I hope you did a little bit better than than I did. Of course, we're not allowed to win any money here, but I wasn't anywhere near getting them, apart from the second, you know, in a week, but not anywhere near the final place. Way too far off. Somebody has. Somebody's won it. And there's also a winner for this week's $100 Best Tipper Award as well. Scott Frappell's going to let you know who that is, have a yarn to them. I want to know, how did they do it? They were like, I don't know, 30 or 40 points above me. How on earth do you get so many right so often? We did this all thanks to Comedy Grove Kitchen, CK Recruitment, Charlie's Liquor Barn, Tarmor, Haters Timber and Paving, Narellan and Mittagong, and West's Group MacArthur. After 3 o'clock, find out who the legends who won were. Aaron's going to have a traffic update for us in a couple of minutes' time. Ellie Goulding on the radio too.
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5: Traffic on the M5 going freely westbound with around 15 minutes of travel time from the Kings Road main tunnel exit through to Preston's. The M7 all clear southbound through Cecil Hills past Elizabeth Drive. Campbelltown, Narellan Road busy in both directions past Gilchrist Drive. The Northern Road seeing some minor delays both ways through Harrington Park and Oran Park. Renovating? 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I'm Erin. That's the latest traffic. MacArthur's C91.3.
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0: MacArthur's home, C91.3. Oh, there's a few cool things about those two getting together and making some music. Phil Collins and Phil Bailey, they are both 75. They are both still with us, and they are also both singers and drummers at the same time. Easy Lover, Phil Bailey and Phil Collins. MacArthur's home, C91.3. Hey, it's Shano. I've got some great songs lined up inside the next 60 minutes. Olivia Rodrigo. In Excess. Get the iPhones out and wave them side to side. Taylor Dane. New Sport, Weather and Traffic next on C91.3.
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6: Cecil Hills, look out for emergency roadwork northbound on the M7 just past the Chandos Road overpass. That's bringing the speed limit down to 40 kilometres an hour. The M5, though, all clear westbound for around 15 minutes from the Kingsgrove Main Tunnel exit through to Preston's, Leppington, Kernan Valley Way, busy southbound past Denham Court Road. 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I'm Erin, that's the latest traffic, MacArthur's C91.3.
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7: Good afternoon, I'm Chris McCarthy. One Nation says it's committed to superannuation, but people should have early access to it. The minor party says workers should be able to reduce their compulsory contribution from 12 to 9%. The money could then be used to help pay rent or a mortgage. One Nation leader Pauline Hanson says the policy makes sense.
8: And if it means that people can actually stay and put a roof over their head or keep the house, because once they lose their house, they've actually destroyed for life. Because to try and get back in the housing market, it's going to be extremely hard for them. I'd rather be helping those people now that need that helping hand.
7: Tougher laws for tech platforms include letting social media users remove themselves from algorithms that determine what they see. The eSafety Commissioner will be given greater powers. Companies that breach the rules will face fines of over $100 million. Communications Minister Annika Wells says the proposed laws give people greater control.
9: I definitely want Australians to have more choice over their feeds than what they currently have. And I want big tech to respect that choice. And if they don't respect that choice, I want big tech to suffer big fines.
7: Australia's national auction clearance rate remains more than 30% down on this time last year, despite a small bump on the first weekend of spring. Just over half of all auctions resulted in a sale over the weekend, with Sydney recording the highest percentage at 57.7%.
10: The parents of murdered Australian brothers Jake and Callum Robinson are travelling to Mexico for the trial of their son's alleged killers. Three men are accused of murdering the West Australian brothers and their American friend Carter Rhode on a surfing trip in April 2024. WA Premier Roger Cook hopes the trial will give closure to the family.
11: All our hearts hurt for that family and the unbelievable strength of those family members, the parents in particular, to go over and hear the details that will come out in that court case. That's an unbelievable act of bravery, and I'm sure it's part of the grieving process as well, and I hope that it provides them with closure.
10: Emergency crews are at the scene of a light plane crash on a Logan property south of Brisbane. The aircraft has been completely destroyed, the crash sparking a large grass fire. It's not yet confirmed how many people were on board. And Ukraine's president says he expects the war with Russia to continue into the winter. US representatives have travelled to Ukraine to meet with Volodymyr Zelensky after holding a similar meeting with Vladimir Putin in Moscow.
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10: Checking sport, NRL boss Peter Volandis has revealed talks are well advanced for a global round in Asia. The league is reportedly exploring Hong Kong and Japan after the success of its Las Vegas expansion. Sydney Swans general manager of football Leon Cameron is rejecting suggestions suspended star Nick Blakey is seeking a move away from the club. And at the US Tennis Open, Carlos Alcaraz is down Tommy Paul in straight sets to move into the quarterfinals. Women's number one Aryna Sabalenka has cruised through her match. That's the very latest. I'm Chris McCarthy.
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0: It's going to be low 20s to mid 20s until we get to next Sunday. Then it's mostly sunny and 27. Yep, looks like spring is here. 19 tomorrow, 9 tonight, 24 we were expecting today. We only got to 23 in Campbelltown. Camden did get to the 24. CeeLo Green now on C91.3. 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

MacArthur's Home is C91.3. Stupid song from Olivia Rodrigo. Shadow hits Monday afternoon. Red Hot Chili Peppers on the way. Benson Boone 2. In excess now, ahead of a traffic update. Never Tear Us Apart on C91.3.

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1: Cecil Hills, look out for emergency roadwork northbound on the M7 just past the Chandos Road overpass. That's bringing the speed limit down to 40 kilometres an hour. The M5, though, all clear westbound with around 15 minutes from the Kingsgrove Main Tunnel exit through to Preston's, Leffington, Kernan Valley Way, busy southbound past Denham Court Road. 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I'm Erin. That's the latest traffic, MacArthur's C91.3.
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0: McArthur's Home is C91.3. That's one of those songs that you sing along to it, then you get to the high bit and you, I don't know, maybe it's just me. Hit the ceiling. You do the same note for about four notes in a row. They're supposed to be higher than that. That's all right. As long as you're having fun, just wind the windows up in the car. You'll be fine. I'll Be Your Shelter from Taylor Dane. G'day, Shano here. How you going? Hope your Monday is doing all right. 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Shortly, I'm going to get Benson Boone on, Red Hot Chili Peppers, and a bear that I once saw at a velodrome. I know, the heights of the velodrome, of all places, in Alice Springs. It was the only venue big enough to hold the amount of tickets that they'd already sold, so they stuck at the velodrome. Trouble is, though, that the velodrome didn't have three-phase power. And if you know anything about electricity or bands and stuff like that, you'll know that three-phase power keeps you on when there's a large load. Of course, the power kept going out. Vicar and Linda, who were in the band, Vicar and Linda Bull, they happened to be in a bit of a breakdown on the last time that the power went out. And these girls took one step over the foldback speakers, a deep breath, and just belted these tunes out. And it was the most amazing thing I've ever seen at a concert. They projected all the way to the back. They're going to be performing at the Black Sorrow. Is going to be performing Saturday, September 19, along with Pete Murray, Screaming Jets, Richard Clapton, Pseudo Echo, Tony Childs, Oztix. It's going to be at Harvey Bay Seafront Oval. It's a long drive, but that sounds like a great gig. Benson Boone is next on C91.3.
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1: On the M7 in Cecil Hills, we have emergency roadwork northbound just past the Chandos Road overpass, causing some heavy congestion. That's also bringing the speed limit down to 40 kilometres an hour. The M5 flowing freely westbound with around 15 minutes of travel time from the Kingsgrove Main Tunnel exit through to Preston's. Leppington, Cannon Valley Way, busy southbound past Denham Court Road. 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Start your search today. I'm Erin. That's the latest traffic. 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

0: Carlos Holmes, C91.3. It did get to number 9 in Australia, 42 in New Zealand. It was nominated for Song of the Year. It was beaten by Tucker's Daughter. It was also nominated for Single of the Year and was beaten by Peter Blakely's Crying in the Chapel. All three of them were smash hits. Big songs, Black Sorrows and Chained to the Wheel. Tomorrow morning, Ali Redondo back on deck. She's got a bunch of Macca's drive-through dollars up for grabs, plus an insulated lunch bag full of exclusive Macca's merch. 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McCafe coffee fit for an Aussie. 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
8: The M5 seeing some congestion westbound through Moorbank past Heathcote Road. The M7 all clear southbound through Cecil Hills past Elizabeth Drive. Campbelltown, Narellan Road moving slowly westbound past the Tape Lights. The Northern Road busy but moving both ways through Harrington Park and Oran Park. 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I'm Erin. That's the latest traffic. 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

0: MacArthur's Home, C91.3, bit of rock, bit of folk, yeah, the disco beats. It's John Butler Trio, funky tonight. Hi, Shano here. Scott Rappel's over there for the way home. He's got a big shift organised. Yes, it's the conclusion of the C91.3 footy tipping competition. There's been $10,000 up for grabs. 27 people have won $100 cash each week for being the best weekly tipper, and it's all been thanks to Cobbity Grove Kitchen, CK Recruitment, Charlie's Liquor Barn, Tarmor, Haydus Timber and Paving, Narelle and Mittagong, and West's Group MacArthur, and all the cash and all the fun and games is because of them. We've been having a great 2026 season with the footy tipping. Me, not so much. I ended up about the middle. This week, so I ended up in the top third, I think, for as far as the weekly tipping goes. But yeah, right in the middle, nothing special. How did you go? I hope you did all right. There's cash to give away. First place is $5,000, and then $3,000, then $2,000, and all shall be revealed with Scott Rappel for the way home. Samba on the way. He'll also play Robbie Williams. Tears for Fears. Aaron's got the traffic update for us, new sport and weather as well next on C91.3.
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6: 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C91.3.
7: Cecil Hills, look out for emergency roadwork northbound on the M7 just past the Chandos Road overpass. That's causing one lane, bringing the speed limit down to 40. The M5, busy but moving westbound through Moorbank past Heathcote Road and Moorbank Avenue. Campbelltown, Narellan Road, busy westbound past the Tate Lights. The unpaid toll process has changed. 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I'm Erin. That's the latest traffic. MacArthur's C91.3.
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8: A shower or two on the way. Good afternoon. I'm Ash Wright. One Nation says it's committed to superannuation, but people should have early access to it. The Minor Party says workers should be able to reduce their compulsory contribution from 12 to 9%. The money could then be used to help pay rent or a mortgage. Tougher laws for tech platforms include letting social media users remove themselves from algorithms that determine what they say. The eSafety Commissioner will be given greater powers. Companies that breach the rules will face face fines of more than $100 million. Communications Minister Annika Wells says the proposed laws give people greater control.
9: I definitely want Australians to have more choice over their feeds than what they currently have. And I want big tech to respect that choice. And if they don't respect that choice, I want big tech to suffer big fines.
8: The federal opposition leader says burning or desecrating the Australian flag should be treated as a serious crime. The coalition will introduce its National Symbols and Heritage Protection Bill into federal parliament later this year. Hume MP Angus Taylor says those found guilty under the legislation would face 1 year in jail.
10: I know Australians feel very strongly about this. To see it being burnt is unacceptable to most Australians. It's certainly unacceptable to me. And I think it's appropriate that a penalty of up to a year imprisonment is established.
8: And emergency crews are at the scene of a light plane crash on a Logan property south of Brisbane. The aircraft has been completely destroyed, the crash sparking a large grass fire.
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8: NRL boss Peter Volandis has revealed talks are well advanced for a global round in Asia. The league is reportedly exploring Hong Kong and Japan after the success of its Las Vegas expansion. Volandis says they want to kick off within 2 years.
11: Unfortunately, the Middle East war has sort of put a damper on it for 27, but we're definitely going to be doing it in 28, and we've refocused ourselves on Japan and Hong Kong. They'll be the two jurisdictions we're going to go to. We're in deep negotiations for the 28 games, and there's a lot of teams that are interested in going over.
8: And at the US Tennis Open, Carlos Alcaraz has downed Tommy Paul in straight sets to move into the quarterfinals. Women's number one Aryna Sabalenka cruised through her match.
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8: A shower or two on the way, cloudy tops of 19 forecast for tomorrow, overcast and 20 on Wednesday. That's the latest on MacArthur's home, C91.3.

Making his way down under April next year. It is Sombers. My body isn't ready. MacArthur's home. C91.3 is going to be at Afterpay Arena, formerly Kudos Bank Arena, Sydney Olympic Park, April 22nd. Jump online, get a bit more info about tickets. You're with Scott for the way home. I've got some cash up for grabs this afternoon. Yes, sirree. C91.3's NRL footy tipping comp has drawn to a close, which means I've got prizes up for grabs. The regular season of the Rugby League is all said and done. The West Tigers finishing at number 15 on the ladder. Well, it beats finishing number 17, doesn't it? So who's taking home some cashola? $2,000 goes to third place, $3,000 goes to second, then a whopping $5,000 to first place just for placing your tips each and every week in C91.3's NRL footy tipping comp. Tell you what, this could be the easiest $5,000 you've ever made. And it's going to someone. It's going to one of you listening. I'll tell you who it is after 4 o'clock. Up next, I'm going to be giving $100 to this week's top tipper. Round 27, the last time we're giving out $100, somebody's taking it home very, very soon. Got Miley for you next, Tears for Fears coming up. We'll check the latest on the roads after Robbie's Let Me Entertain You, C91.3.

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1: The M5 remains slow westbound through Moorbank past Heathcote Road and Moorbank Avenue. The M7 all clears southbound through Cecil Hills past Elizabeth Drive. Campbelltown, Narellan Road moving slowly westbound from the Tafe Lights through to Mount Adams past Mount Adams Drive. The Northern Road busy but moving both ways through Harrington Park. 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Demand more. I'm Erin. That's the latest traffic. 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
0: 40k school zones are in force. 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
0: And as the regular season draws to a close, yesterday we saw the Penrith Panthers simply too good for the West Tigers, meaning that the Tigers finish the 2026 NRL season on 15th spot on the ladder. It's better than 17th, and as we say each and every year, there's always next year. The Penrith Panthers left it to the dying seconds to take out the minor premiership, but that went to them as of yesterday, which means finals are upon us, and they kick off this Friday night with the Rabbits versus the Newcastle Knights. Then on Saturday, you've got the Wahs against the Dolphins, then the Sharks against the Cowboys, and Sunday it is the Panthers up against the Roosters. In C91.3's NRL Footy Tipping Comp, it has drawn to a close, which means this afternoon with me for the way home, somebody is taking home $5,000 as the winner of C91.3's NRL Footy Tipping Comp. We do it thanks to Charlie's Liquor Barn Tamor, Haters Timber and Paving, West Group MacArthur, Cobbity Grove Kitchens and CK Recruitment. This week, actually not too bad on the punt. I got 5 from 8. I'm pretty happy with that. And as the people's punt up, do you know what? I think overall we've done very, very well. I'll go into all the facts and figures for where I landed after 4 o'clock when I give away this $5,000. But each week, a different listener. That's you. You've been placing my footy tips. So a big thanks to everybody who got their tips in for me over the last 27 weeks. I'm pretty happy with where we came out. I'll get to all of that after 4 o'clock. A big congrats must go to Ray in Illawong. He's this week's top tipper, taking out $100 cash. Not only did he get a perfect round, but he also got the score difference as well. Ray, you were on the money this week. He would have jumped a couple of spots on the ladder there. C91.3's NRL Footy Tipping Comp after 4 o'clock. Find out the big winners. Who's taken home the $5,000 first place, the $3,000 second place, and the $2,000 third place? It could be you. I'll tell you who it is after 4.
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1: Traffic on the M5 remains slow westbound with around half an hour's travel time from the Kings Grove main tunnel exit through to Preston's. The M7 all clear southbound through Cecil Hills past Elizabeth Drive, Campbelltown, the Relland Road at standstill westbound past the Tafe Lights, the Northern Road flowing freely both ways through Harrington Park and Oran Park. 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Call 1800 643 787. I'm Erin, that's the latest traffic, MacArthur's C91.3.
0: 40k school zones are in force. 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

0: Greetings, Shy Guy. It's MacArthur's home, C91.3. 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Feast Campbelltown. 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
5: Traffic on the M5 remains slow westbound from Reevesby at the River Road through to Casula past the Hume Highway. Bardi at Campbelltown Road at a standstill both ways past Denham Port Road. Campbelltown and Rellin Road very slow westbound past the Tafe Lights. 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I'm Erin. That's the latest traffic. 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

0: 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Hold on. MacArthur's home scene, only 1.3, 4 o'clock, your latest news, weather, traffic, that's up next. Then after 4, I'm giving out cashola prizes to this year's winners. Scene, only 1.3's NRL footy tipping con. Round 27 wrapped up yesterday, which means the regular season is all said and done. We've got our third place, our second place, and our first place overall. And they are taking home thousands and thousands and thousands of dollars. Who's going to win? I'll tell you very, very soon. Toto's on the way. Play Smash Mouth. And then I saw her face. And Taylor ready to roll next. Someone's about to win 5,000 big ones in Scene 1.3's NRL footy tipping comp. It could be you. Stand by your phone. I'll tell you who it is next.
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4: Traffic on the M5, moving slowly westbound with around half an hour's travel time from the Kings Grove main tunnel exit through to Preston's. We have reports of an incident on the Hume motorway in Campbelltown near Narellan Road, causing some delays in both directions. Narellan Road itself moving slowly both ways past the Hume motorway. Score a win at Dan Murphy's. Get a wild turkey, 101 bourbon and cola, 375 meal cans, 10 pack, 2 for $120 for members. 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I'm Erin. That's the latest traffic. 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
5: A shower or two on the way. Good afternoon. I'm Ash Wright. The superannuation industry says One Nation's approach to superannuation is irresponsible. The minor party believes workers should be able to access one quarter of their super contributions each pay cycle. The money could be used to help cover rent or a mortgage. Association of Superannuation Fund spokesperson Mary Delahunty says the proposal has not been thought through.
6: You release money into the economy and we know what happens. That drives up inflation, which puts pressure on interest rates, which makes mortgages more expensive. So the economics of this don't work. But I can understand we want to help people, but don't try and help them by robbing from their retirement savings.
5: The opposition isn't convinced Labor's proposal to strengthen social media legislation will work. The reforms would mean users would be able to remove themselves from the algorithms which determine content on their feed. But Liberal leader and Hume MP Angus Taylor claims the current social media ban for children has been a dismal failure. Police and paramedics remain on scene of a light plane crash south of Brisbane. The Beach A36 Bonanza crashed at Logan shortly before takeoff this morning, sparking a grass fire. It's not yet known how many people were on board, and 5 people have been charged after police allegedly seized $15 million worth of illicit tobacco in raids across Sydney. They've also seized almost $2 million in cash. Police say the 5 charged are part of a syndicate that's allegedly laundered $68 million over a 2-year period.
1: C91.3 Sport. Discover Jude's Cafe Bar Brasserie at Campbelltown Catholic Club.
5: The Cowboys have confirmed they will challenge the Grade 2 high tackle charge laid on co-captain Reuben Cotter. The 27-year-old will face the NRL judiciary in a bid to line up against the Sharks in Saturday's elimination final. Coach Todd Payton says Cotter should be cleared.
7: I'm watching it again a couple of times. It looked like head on head. I thought Papa stayed down just in disappointment of dropping the ball. And then, HIA assessment, he was cleared and come back to play.
5: And championship leader Kimi Antonelli has scored a stunning win at the Italian Formula One Grand Prix at Monza. After starting 19th on the grid, Aussie Oscar Piastri finished 5th.
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5: A shower or two on the way, cloudy tops of 19 forecast tomorrow, overcast and 20 on Wednesday. That's the latest on MacArthur's home, C91.3.

A gorgeous spring afternoon. It's 22 degrees and sunny at the moment. MacArthur's Home, C91.3. This is Taylor's I Knew It, I Knew You. A big happy Father's Day to all the dads and dad figures out there for yesterday. Hopefully you were spoiled absolutely rotten and picked up some good presents. Finding stuff for Father's Day and Mother's Day as well, but Father's Day particularly, what's dad actually going to use? What's dad going to like? Not something that's going to go, oh, great, and end up in the top drawer of the bedside table. I thought this year for Father's Day, I jumped onto ChatGPT and got a little bit of assistance with buying dad a book. And it recommended me a book, which I had to hunt it down. But when I got it and I read it, I thought, yep, this suits my old man to a T. I also got him a hat because he's recently gotten into wearing corduroy hats and he loves it. But a staple for dad is to always buy him sunglasses, right? Because he's a tradie. He sits on his glasses. He breaks them all the time. Anyway, so I got him a good pair of glasses for maybe it was his birthday earlier on in the year or last Father's Day. And he keeps telling me how great these glasses are and he absolutely loves them. So I thought, well, there's no point getting him another pair. Anyway, he rings me today and tells me that his glasses are broken. Aww. The day after Father's Day. Do you know how much effort went into getting those books and that hat for your dad? I mean, I'm sure you'll like them, but you would have loved a pair of glasses. Why'd you break them the day after Father's Day? Here's Toto's Hold the Wine. I'm about to give somebody $5,000 cash, the winner of C91.3's NRL footy tipping comp. A big thanks to everybody who's tipped, but there can only be one winner. Find out who the winner is up next. We'll get the latest on the roads as well. C91.3.

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1: If you're headed through Baulkham Hills on the M7, we have a car and truck crash westbound at Abbott Road, causing some heavy delays. The M7, though, is moving nicely in both directions through Cecil Hills past Elizabeth Drive. The M5 moving slowly westbound from Reevesby at the River Road through to Casula past the Hume Highway. Campbelltown Narellan Road at a standstill both ways past Gilchrist Drive. 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I'm Erin. That's the latest traffic from MacArthur's C91.3.

0: 22 degrees at the moment. For the way home, Scene 91.3. We'll check the roads next. Noah Khan's coming up. 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
0: And it's all come down to this. Scene913.com.au. You went there each and every week and placed your footy tips. You went through the highs, you went through the lows of the 2026 Rugby League season, and now it is all said and done. Finals football is upon us. It all kicks off on Friday night when the Rabbitohs host the Newcastle Knights. It's going to be an exciting final series. I'm not exactly sure who's going to be taking out the premiership. I mean, the Penrith Panthers are a pretty safe bet, but don't rule out the Wahs. Do not rule out the Wahs just yet. Now, for each round of the 2026 Rugby League season, I've been the people's punter. You have been placing my footy tips, and I've been listening to you. Whatever you say goes. You've won plenty of free footballs across the journey, and I wanted to come out on top in the office. I wanted to be number one, and unfortunately, aww, we are not. We did not come in number one, but we came 756, which is in the top 60%. I'm okay with that. I'm very much okay. Big thank you to everybody who placed my footy tips throughout the season. Let's do it again next year. There was some rough ones this year when we all thought the Tigers were going to be taking out the premiership when they were sitting second on the ladder a number of weeks in. And then it all just sort of came crumbling down, didn't it? A couple of key things really determined our season. I'm not here to play the blame game, but if things had gone a little bit differently, the Tigers could have climbed a little bit higher on the ladder instead of sitting towards the bottom at number 15. But you want to know who's taking home the cashola. C91.3's NRL footy tipping comp. Thanks to Cobbity Grove Kitchens, CK Recruitment, Charlie's Liquor Barn Tarmor, Haters Timber and Paving, Narellan and Mittagong, and West Group MacArthur. $2,000 goes to third place, $3,000 goes to second place, and $5,000 goes to first place. Without further ado, third place in C91.3's NRL footy tipping comp goes to Nathan in Raby. He's $2,000 richer. Good on you, Nathan. Second place, taking home $3,000 to St. Helens Park. It's Aaron. Good on you, Aaron. Well done, well done. But you want to know who has come out on top? Who is taking home $5,000? The winner of C91.3's NRL footy tipping comp for 2026. It's Raymond from Illawong. Let's give him a buzz and tell him the good news. I bet he is stoked.
2: Hello, Ray speaking.
0: G'day, Ray Scott from C91.3, mate. How you doing?
2: Mate, I'm sensational.
0: Beautiful. What are you up to today, Ray?
2: Oh, I've just knocked off work, so normally have a bit of a kip afterwards.
0: Beautiful. What do you do for a crust?
2: Just work in a warehouse.
0: Yeah, nice. Easy. Well, mate, I'm ringing you with some very, very good news. C91.3's NRL footy tipping comp. You've been tipping each and every week. Tell me, Ray, is there a week that you forgot?
2: No. I kept pretty much tabs on where I was all the way through.
0: You stayed consistent all the way through. Who's your team, Ray? Who do you go for?
2: The Rabbitohs.
0: Oh, so they're what, sixth on the ladder?
2: Correct, yeah.
0: Sixth on the ladder. Oh, so you'll be cheering at is it Allianz Stadium on Friday night?
2: That's it, Friday.
0: Are you going to go to the game?
2: Newcastle, big chance.

0: Actually, a big chance I will.
1: You've placed your footy tips each and every week. There is a whole stack of cash up for grabs. And, mate, it is my pleasure to tell you, you have come out as number one. You've won $5,000, Ray. Well done.
0: Thank you very much, mate. I had to do it the hard way. I was 22nd with 1 week to go.
1: You're kidding.
0: I sat down, I figured out, how can I win? I thought the leader is probably going to take all the favourites.
1: Mm-hmm.
0: So I took three roughies. And then if I can get that points differential on the first game, which I got. So, yeah, not the best tipster, but probably the smartest.
1: The
0: only way I could win.
1: Whatever you've done, mate, you've done very, very well. $5,000, what are you going to spend it on?
0: I'm going to keep it quiet for a little bit. And I mentioned to the missus about halfway through, I said, I'm leading, which I was. I said, if I get this up, I'm going to take you to the Maldives.
1: Hey, beautiful.
0: She called me an idiot, so I'm going to take her.
1: Now you're going to prove her wrong. Ray, well done, mate. $5,000 is all yours. And to think that you came from 22nd to first in 1 week, mate, you've done so exactly. Well. Well done. Yeah.
0: Hey, look, thank you to you guys and to all the sponsors, especially CK Recruitment, who got me involved in it. Well done. Thank you very much.
1: Love that, mate. Now tell me, they do say with footy tipping that there is no favourites in footy tipping. You can't tip your favourites. You got to tip smart. Did you follow that logic or did you always tip the Rabbits to win?
0: No, I did. No, I followed the logic.
1: It pays to play smart. And Ray from Illawong, you've shown us that. $5,000 richer, mate. Well done.
0: Thanks again, mate. Thank you very much.
1: Another great year of footy tipping. Thanks to Cobbity Grove Kitchens, CK Recruitment, Charlie's Liquor Bar and Tarmor, Haters Timber and Paving, Norellan and Mittagong, and West Group MacArthur. Well done to Nathan and Ravey, third place. Aaron in St. Helens Park, second. And Ray from Illawong taking home $5,000 in first place. Let's do it all again next year. Big thanks to everybody for tipping.
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5: Campbelltown Norellan Road remains very slow westbound past the Tate Flats. The Northern Road is even moving both ways through Harrington Park and Oran Park. We've got heavy congestion as well for Cairn and Valley Way headed northbound through Harrington Park, approaching Oran Park Drive. We've also got heavy delays for the M5 westbound through Moorbank past Heathcote Road. The Jayco Made for Summer sale is now on with great deals across the range. Visit Jayco Sydney today and get summer ready. Hurry, ends September 12th. I'm Erin, that's the latest traffic. MacArthur's C91.3.
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0: Jung's Let's Go on MacArthur's Home, C91.3. We'll check the roads next. Rihanna's on the way. 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
2: On the M7 in Borkham Hills, look out for a car and truck crash westbound at Abbott Road. That's causing some heavy congestion in both directions. The M7, though, is moving nicely in both directions through Cecil Hills past Elizabeth Drive. Reedsby, the M5, moving slowly westbound past the River Road. 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I'm Erin. That's the latest traffic. 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
1: I was more than a project, just some pieces of rubble. 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

0: 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They're telling me to expect a little bit of rain this afternoon, so don't go packing those umbrellas away just yet. 5 o'clock, your latest news, weather, traffic, that's up next.
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7: Traffic on the M5 remains slow westbound with around half an hour's travel time from the Kingsgrove main tunnel exit through to Preston's. If you're headed through Glendenning on the M7, we have a multi-vehicle crash northbound at Lamb Street causing heavy delays. A good clear run though for the Hume motorway this afternoon with around 10 minutes travel time from Preston's through to Campbelltown at Narellan Road. Narellan Road itself though at a standstill westbound through Campbelltown past the tape lights. 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I'm Erin. That's the latest traffic. MacArthur's C91.3.
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8: A shower or two on the way. Good afternoon. I'm Ash Wright. The opposition is concerned Labor's proposed social media laws go too far and could censor the internet. The federal government will release draft legislation to give users greater control over what content they see. Tech companies will be fined around $100 million if they breach the rules. Liberal leader and Hume MP Angus Taylor says he needs to see the detail.
9: We are deeply worried about censoring by the minister. We see that what the big tech companies do at times is unconscionable, but frankly, letting this minister or the government or the prime minister control my algorithms or anyone's algorithms, well, there's a lot of questions to answer in that.
8: A senior New South Wales Liberal minister has been acting as a barrister in legal proceedings linked to the financial collapse of Tarmor Coal Mine. Warunga MP Alistair Henskins has represented interests connected to the steel magnate Sandeep Gupta in a Supreme Court matter over money advanced to the mine before its closure. The case is due back before the court for an 8-day hearing in November. New South Wales Minister for Finance and Natural Resources, Courtney Hussos, says it raises questions about the opposition's priorities.
10: I think it's a really interesting decision from the senior shadow minister who's spending his time on a side hustle advocating for overseas interests instead of representing the people of New South Wales. We have a financial interest in these proceedings and that's what the New South Wales government is protecting.
8: A bushwalker has been rescued after falling several metres down a cliff in the Southern Highlands over the weekend. The woman in her 30s became stranded in a narrow gap in the escarpment at Mount Murray late Saturday night. Specialist SES rescue crews and paramedics abseiled down to the woman in the dark, hoisting her out. She escaped serious injury and was able to return home. And 1 in 8 drivers drug tested as part of a police operation in the state have returned a positive result.
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8: Cowboy star Reuben Cotter will appear at the NRL judiciary to fight a grade 2 careless high tackle charge. If he's unsuccessful, he'll miss Saturday night's elimination final against the Sharks. And at the US Tennis Open, Carlos Alcaraz has downed Tommy Paul well in straight sets to move into the quarterfinals.
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8: A shower or two on the way, cloudy tops of 19 forecast for tomorrow, overcast and 20 on Wednesday. That's the latest on Macarthur's home, C91.3.

Sabrina Carpenter's house tour, MacArthur's home scene, 91.3. Now, cast your mind back maybe 2.5 years when Taylor Swift was here for the Eras tour. Sabrina Carpenter supported Taylor Swift on the Eras tour. So just 2.5, 3 years ago, she was a big name, but not a massive name. And in that time up until now, she's really come forward in leaps and bounds, hasn't she? Sabrina Carpenter is a massive, massive name worldwide. And considering she hasn't been on the scene all that long, she's been incredibly successful in the awards department. Last night, she's now halfway to earning herself an EGOT status. Now, what is an EGOT? It's somebody who's earned themselves or won an Emmy, and a Grammy, an Oscar, and a Tony Award. Only 28 people in history have ever achieved EGOT status, the first in 1962 with Richard Rodgers. So Sabrina Carpenter, she had a couple of Grammys to her name, but then last night picked up an Emmy for her role in The Muppet Show, the variety special, winning Outstanding Variety Special. So keep an eye on Sabrina Carpenter. There will be plenty more awards coming her way, I'm sure. The weekend, not too far away. Got the Stranglers ready to roll. We'll check in with Aaron for the latest on the roads. After Cure's Friday, I'm in love. I've been on a mission of late to make making friends as an adult even easier. So if you're a part of a local social group or club, I want to hear about you. C913.com.au. One has come through this morning. I'll tell you about it up next. 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
1: Traffic on the M7 moving very slowly northbound through Glendenning at Lamb Street after an earlier multi-vehicle crash. The M5 also moving slowly westbound from Revesby at the River Road through to Casula past the Hume Highway. The M4 also moving slowly in both directions through Prospect past the Prospect Highway. We've got a good clear run though for the Hume Motorway this afternoon with around 10 minutes travel time from Preston's at the M5 M7 interchange through to Campbelltown at Narellan Road. Need help? 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I'm Erin. That's the latest traffic back up at C91.3.
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0: Friends, c913.com.au. Jump online and register your club. I'll give you a shout out. And who knows, maybe somebody listening might prick their interest. They might want to show up and make some new friends. Now, Vicky has been in touch with me this morning to tell me about the MacArthur Evening View Club. They are a very social ladies group. They have fun while raising money for students they sponsor through the Smith family. There is no age limit, with 85 members of all ages welcome to new members. They meet on the last Monday of each month for dinner at the Camden Valley Inn, the CVI. There are other organised outings as well. They've got a knitting group and a walking group. And geez, what a great opportunity to meet some like-minded ladies in the local community. MacArthur Evening View Club. I'm on their Facebook page now. You type it straight in the search bar. Have a look. They seem very fun, very social, and raising money for a great cause as well. MacArthur Evening View Club. Check them out on Facebook. They really do seem like a whole heap of fun. If you are a local social group or a club that's welcome to new members and a great way to make new friends, let me know. C913.com.au. I'll give you a shout out on air. We'll check the roads next. Coldplay's coming up. Play Olivia Rodrigo's Drop Dead as well.
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1: Glendenning, an earlier multi-vehicle crash northbound on the M7 at Lamb Street, still causing some very heavy congestion. On the M4 in South Wentworthville, a car breakdown westbound at the Cumberland Highway, that's also closing one lane, causing some heavy delays. Still using your personal car for business? 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I'm Erin, that's the latest traffic, MacArthur's C91.3.
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0: The Boss and Human Touch on MacArthur's home scene, 91.3. Hello, you're with Scott for the way home. It's been a big couple of weeks for MacArthur FC. The Bulls announcing a few weeks back the signing of their brand new head coach, Sasha Ognjenovski, bringing a wealth of experience to the club. He's played caps for Australia, he's played internationally, he's played A-League before. He'll be ready to rip into the upcoming 26-27 A-League season. Kicks off in just 40 days' time. The Bulls hosting Perth Glory at Campbelltown Sports Stadium for round one. Tickets, you can buy them online now. They are available. That is one to get around because the Bulls will want to be doing just a little bit better in this season than they did the last one. Because you need to be top six to play finals, and the Bulls came seventh. Aww. Yeah, it was rough. It was rough. So fingers crossed we can get it done this year. There's a number of key signings and new signings that they've announced. International players from Scotland and from Japan. And they dropped 2 days ago their brand new kits, home and away jerseys for the upcoming season. And the pinstripe, it looks good. They look classy. They look formal. They look like they mean business. Go online and have a look at the Bulls home and away jersey because the pinstripe, yeah. I dig it. I can get around this one. MacArthur FC against Perth Glory, October 17. Tickets available online now. Shepherd's up next. We'll get the latest on the roads as well. C91.3.
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8: On the M5 in Reeves, we look out for a two-car crash eastbound, approaching the River Road, closing one lane, causing some very heavy congestion. On the M4 in South Wentworth, we look out for a broken-down car westbound at the Cumberland Highway. That's also closing one lane. We've got a good clear run for the Hume Motorway, though, with around 10 minutes travel time from Preston through to Campbelltown at Narelling Road. Narelling Road itself moving slowly westbound past the tape loads. 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Get $30 off per month for the first 6 months on selected plans. 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I'm Erin. That's the latest traffic. 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

0: REM's Imitation of Life on MacArthur's home, C91.3. 6 o'clock is here. Your latest news, weather, traffic, that's just around the corner. Then 6 p.m, it is Playmore. Two songs back to back that fit the mold of today's chosen category.
1: But I don't see any tigers around here, do you?
0: Yeah, that's the 2026 NRL's final series talking to us. Aww. Yep, I wonder what today's category could be. You'll find out next. C91.3.
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9: 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C91.3.
10: Reeves, be lookout for a two-car crash eastbound on the M5 approaching the River Road, causing some very heavy congestion. We've also got heavy delays westbound as a result. The M7, though, all clear southbound through Cecil Hills past Elizabeth Drive. If you're travelling on the M4 this evening in South Wentworthville and only a car breakdown westbound approaching the Cumberland Highway is still causing very heavy delays. 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I'm Erin, that's the latest traffic from MacArthur's C91.3.
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11: A shower or two on the way tonight. Good evening, I'm Ash Wright. Police have confirmed two people have died in a fiery plane crash south of Brisbane. The Beechcraft A36 Bonanza crashed 8 minutes after takeoff on a property in Logan around 11 o'clock this morning. Chief Superintendent Mel Adams says an investigation into the crash is underway.
12: It was a very confronting scene, as you can imagine. So our care at the moment is to our emergency service responders and, of course, the family when we can make contact with them and notify them.
11: A bushwalker has been rescued after falling several metres down a cliff in the Southern Highlands over the weekend. The woman in her 30s became stranded in a narrow gap in the escarpment at Mount Murray late Saturday night. Specialist SES rescue crews and paramedics abseiled down to the woman in the dark, hoisting her out. She escaped serious injury and was able to return home. A senior New South Wales Liberal minister has been acting as a barrister in legal proceedings linked to the financial collapse of Tahmoor coal mine. Wurrunga MP Alistair Henskins has represented interests connected to steel magnate Sanjeev Gupta in a Supreme Court matter over money advanced to the mine before its closure. The case is due back before the court for an 8-day hearing in November. New South Wales Minister for Finance and Natural Resources, Courtney Hussos, says it raises questions about the opposition's priorities.
13: I think it's a really interesting decision from the senior shadow minister who's spending his time on a side hustle advocating for overseas interests instead of representing the people of New South Wales. We have a financial interest in these proceedings, and that's what the New South Wales government is protecting.
11: And a solo Canadian sailor has been winched to safety in a dramatic sea rescue more than 1,000 kilometres off the West Australian coast. A search was triggered after the man travelling from Darwin to Christmas Island failed to make scheduled calls to his family. A Navy vessel was dispatched to assist with the rescue.
9: C91.3 Sport. Discover Jude's Cafe Bar Brasserie at Campbelltown Catholic Club.
11: The Panthers are firming for a fifth NRL premiership in just 6 years. Penrith claimed the minor premiership with a 38-10 win over the Tigers. Forward Scott Sorensen says the return of stars Isaiah Yeo and Mitch Kenny from injury is a timely boost.
14: Very pleased that they could come back and have them back in the team. They've definitely been missed. Yeah, to have them in there and playing well and healthy, it's very exciting and more of a bonus to have them at this time of the year.
11: And Matilda star Mary Fowler has scored the opening goal in Manchester City's 3-1 win over Birmingham City in Women's Super League.
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11: A shower or two on the way tonight. Cloudy, tops of 19 forecast for tomorrow. Overcast and 20 on Wednesday. That's the latest on McCarthy's home, C91.3.
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0: It is 6 p.m. It is Play More. Two songs back to back that fit the mould of today's chosen category. Another NRL season has come and gone. In another year, we sit here saying there will always be next year for the West Tigers. Yeah, we miss out on finals once again. And look, yesterday was just the final nail in the coffin, wasn't it? A 38-10 smashing at the hands of the Penrith Panthers, who, look, they just put on a clinic. They were going for that minor premiership. They knew what they had to do, and they went out there and they got it done. The West Tigers, I still stand by, they started the season really, really strong. They were looking in fine form, and then there were a number of things that derailed our season, and I'm not here to play the blame game and point the finger, but a number of big things happened throughout the season which didn't instill a lot of confidence in the team and in the club and in the fans, and then they sort of fell down the ladder and ended up finishing 15th out of 17th. Hey, it's better than getting the wooden spoon. We can say that with all confidence, having gotten our fair share of wooden spoons, but we have to look ahead. There is always next year, a brighter future coming for the West Tigers. In the NRLW, a big loss yesterday, but the NRLW West Tigers will be playing finals footy, so that is something we could look out for. But as for the NRL West Tigers, hopefully enjoy that trip to Bali. So today it is 6 p.m, play more West Tigers. Up next, I've got the song that was number one on October the 2nd, 2005. That was when the West Tigers won the premiership back in 05. So the number one song on that day about to roll. But first, it is the number 15 song on the ARIA singles charts for today to symbolise our 15th place on the ladder. It's Ray's Where Is My Husband, 6 p.m. Play more Tigers.

to 6 p.m. Play more West Tigers. This track was number one on the 2nd of October 2005. That was when the West Tigers beat the North Queensland Cowboys to take out the Premiership 30 points to 16. And geez, that was a good West Tigers team. I'm having a look at the squad now. Brett Hodgson, Pat Richards, Benji Marshall, Scott Prince, John Skandalis, Robbie Farah. Some big names in there. Hey, speaking of Robbie Farah, I saw last night that he's been cast. He's going on reality TV. He'll be on Survivor Rivals. No details known as yet. Will be coming next year. That's on Channel 10. So Robbie Farah, ooh, you'll be seeing more of him on the screens. Got Dua Lipa on the way. Jimmy Nails coming up. We'll check the roads after 10.

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1: The Hume Motorway motoring well from Ingleburn south all the way through to the Southern Highlands. A busy run in Mount Annan, Wonderullen Road both ways at Waterworth Drive as usual. No issues in Gledswood Hills, the Camden Valleyway north towards Horningsea Park. A bit of congestion in Bardia for Campbelltown Road south towards Denham Court Road, but not too bad. 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That's the latest traffic, MacArthur's C91.3.
0: 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Charlie's Liquor Barn Tamworth, where there's always a reason to celebrate. 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

little space, place to find myself again, you know. Oh yeah, I know goodbye when I hear it.

Jimmy Nails, Ain't No Doubt. On MacArthur's home, C91.3. Hello, you're with Scott for your Monday evening. Fallout Boy, not too far away. Olivia Dean's coming up. We'll check the roads next. Somba announced a couple of days ago, coming down under April of next year, going to Afterpay Arena, formerly Kudos Bank Arena. If you wanted tickets, pre-sale has already begun, but general ticket sales kick off tomorrow. So if you're in line for those tickets, good luck.

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1: South Wentworthville, we have a car breakdown westbound on the M4 approaching the Cumberland Highway, causing very heavy congestion. The M7, though, all clear southbound through Cecil Hills past Elizabeth Drive. The M5 flowing freely westbound with around 15 minutes of travel time from the Kingsgrove main tunnel exit through to Preston's. 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I'm Erin. That's the latest traffic. 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

0: 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MacArthur's home scene, 91.3. Peter Garrett of Midnight Oil was hanging out the other day with the one and only Jimmy Barnes. A post put on Facebook by Barnesy. Our paths don't cross much these days, but when we do get to share dancing tips, it's a fun time. You'd love to be a fly on the wall here in stories between Barnesy and Peter Garrett, wouldn't you? Kingswood's on the way, play Destiny's Child. We'll check the latest on the roads.
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2: South Wentworthville, we have a car breakdown westbound on the M4 approaching the Cumberland Highway, causing very heavy congestion. The M7, though, all clear southbound through Cecil Hills past Elizabeth Drive. The M5 flowing through the westbound with around 15 minutes of travel time from the Kingsgrove main tunnel exit through to Preston's. 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I'm Erin, that's the latest traffic. MacArthur's
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0: 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Your latest news, weather, traffic next. 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
2: Preston's, the M5 and M7, flowing freely in both directions. Levington, Camden Valley Way, seeing some minor delays southbound past Denham Court Road. Campbelltown, Narellan Road, busy westbound past the Tate Lights. Swap battling traffic with holidaying in New Zealand, thanks to Flight Centre. 10-day New Zealand North Island road trip from $519 per person. Booked by September 30 at Flight Centre. I'm Erin, that's the latest traffic, MacArthur's C91.3.
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3: Good evening, I'm Chris McCarthy. Tech companies may be forced to implement measures which would allow social media users to remove algorithms from their feed. The algorithms currently help shape and tailor content to individuals. The federal government is examining the move as a part of enhanced social media laws. Communications Minister Annika Wells says tech platforms who don't abide by the rules would also face bigger fines.
4: We've been working on these laws for a year. I want to do what is technically possible, and what drives me is giving Australians more choice, whether they want to keep the algorithm, whether they want to do things a different way. It should be their choice, not Big Tech's choice.
3: A peak body for super members is slamming One Nation's approach to superannuation. The minor party would allow people to access a quarter of their super each pay if elected. Super Members Council's Misa Schubert says it's a terrible idea.
5: That would make Australians dramatically poorer by retirement. It would lose you those a big chunk of those compounding investment returns. It would push more people then onto the age pension, and that would mean a greater bill for taxpayers, and it risks pushing interest rates even higher.
3: Police have described the scene of a fatal plane crash south of Brisbane as confronting. Two people are confirmed to have died when the aircraft crashed at Logan shortly after takeoff. The Transport Safety Bureau is now investigating. Users of online learning platform MathSpace are advised to watch for suspicious emails after personal data was stolen in a cyber attack. The platform confirming student email addresses and user IDs were breached. Technology expert Charlie Brown says while students' results haven't been accessed, there's a chance other information could be leaked online.
6: Their student email address is likely going to be traded on the dark web and bought and sold. And so in the next couple of weeks, they could start receiving emails saying, click here to get a benefit, such as, a promo code to the canteen or something like that, and they try and steal more information from there.
3: A solo Canadian sailor has been winched to safety in a dramatic sea rescue more than 1,000 kilometres off the WA coast. A search was triggered after the man travelling from Darwin to Christmas Island failed to make scheduled calls to family. A Navy rescue vessel was dispatched to assist with the rescue. Also making news, latest data suggests Australia could be short of more than 900,000 construction workers by 2035, and a world-first spit test has been developed in Australia to detect fatty liver disease.
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3: Checking sport, the Cowboys have confirmed they will challenge the grade 2 high tackle charge laid on co-captain Reuben Cotter. The 27-year-old will face the NRL judiciary in a bid to line up against the Sharks in Saturday's elimination final. Australian selectors have stuck with struggling number 3 Marnus Labuschagne for next month's test tour of South Africa, and championship leader Kimi Antonelli has scored a stunning win at the Italian Formula 1 Grand Prix at Monza after starting 19th on the grid. That's the very latest. I'm Chris McCarthy.
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0: If you haven't got a little bit of rain yet this evening, looks like it is on the way, so keep those umbrellas handy. Cloudy and tops of 19 tomorrow. Much the same for Wednesday, hitting highs of 20. Cloudy and 20 on Thursday as well. C91.3.

Ali Holidays dancing too on MacArthur's home scene, 91.3. All this week on MacArthur Breakfast with Ali, up for grabs. Win a bunch of Macca's drive-through dollars plus an insulated lunch bag full of exclusive Macca's merch. All thanks to McCafe, coffee fit for an Aussie. It is two truths and a fry. The short and the tall of it is, Ali's going to give you two truths and a lie. You have to tell her which one's the lie. Get it right to win. Two truths and a fry. MacArthur Breakfast with Ali every day this week. We'll get the latest on the roads next. Cat's Eye is coming up. Here's the Buoys on C91.3.

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1: Traffic on the M5, all clear westbound with around 15 minutes of travel time from the Kings Grove main tunnel exit through to Preston's. The M7, all clear southbound through Cecil Hills past Elizabeth Drive. Leppington, Camden Valley Way, busy but moving southbound past Denham Court Road. A polished man opens up, asks for help and shows up. Because when they do, everyone wins. 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I'm Erin. That's the latest traffic. 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
0: The way home. Charlie's Liquor Barn Tamworth, where there's always a reason to celebrate. 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

Vanessa Amorosi's Absolutely Everybody, MacArthur's home, C91.3. If you missed it a little bit earlier on in the show, I announced the winners of this year's C91.3 NRL footy tipping comp. There are thousands and thousands of dollars to give away. Third place took home $2,000. That went to Nathan and Raby. Second place got $3,000 in the hand. That went to Aaron in St. Helens Park. But first place with $5,000, it was Ray from Illawong. And I

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1: Traffic on the M5, flowing freely westbound with around 15 minutes of travel time from the Kings Grove main tunnel exit through to Preston's. The M7 all clear southbound through Cecil Hills past Elizabeth Drive. Campbelltown, Narellan Road busy westbound past the Tafe Lights. The Northern Road flowing freely both ways through Harrington Park and Oran Park. 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Hurry, end September 12th. I'm Erin, that's the latest traffic, MacArthur's C91.3.
0: 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Charlie's Liquor Barn Tamworth, where there's always a reason to celebrate. 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

0: River Deep, Mountain High. It's the way home, MacArthur's home. C91.3. Ed Sheeran's up next. Play Duran Duran. Here's Aaron with the roads.
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2: Preston, the M5 and M7 all clear in both directions. Leppington, Camden Valley Way moving to speed southbound past Denham-Port Road. Campbelltown and Rowland Road moving slowly both ways past Gilchrist Drive. The Northern Road flowing freely in both directions through Harrington Park and Oran Park. 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I'm Erin. That's the latest traffic. 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

0: 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Would you look at the time? It is 8 o'clock. I'm getting out of here for another day. The Smashing Pumpkins up next by Linkin Park and G Flip in the next 15 after Erin checks the latest on the roads. Have a great night, MacArthur.
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2: Preston's the M5 and M7 all clear in both directions. Leppington, Camden Valley Way moving to speed southbound past Denham Court Road. Campbelltown and Relland Road moving slowly both ways past Gilchrist Drive. The Northern Road flowing freely in both directions through Harrington Park and Oran Park. 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I'm Erin. That's the latest traffic. 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
2: Few motorway looking clear for the early starters and only a 10-minute trip to get from Narellan Road to the M5, M7 interchange. On the M5 city bound, it's also a clear run. No problems from the interchange in Preston through to the main tunnel entry in Sydney. If you are making your way city bound on the M5 motorway, the eastbound off-ramp to Camden Valley Way has some workers on site. Dodo's got internet you won't regret. 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That's the latest traffic. 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
2: Elizabeth Hills reports for breakdown northbound on the M7 motorway on the approach to Hinchinbrook Creek. For Currens Hillmount and an end for Campbelltown, Narellan Road is moving well in all directions. Looking good on both approaches to the Hume Motorway. In Mount Annan, no hold-ups for the Narellan Road in between Mount Annan Drive and the Hume Motorway. And through Campbelltown, it's looking pretty quiet for Narellan Road in between the Hume Motorway and Appin Road. Also in Campbelltown, the Moroxley Bypass, looking pretty quiet in both directions. This Thursday is Are You OK Day, but life happens every day to the people you care about. So ask Are You OK any day, because a conversation could change your life. That's Lattice Traffic, Macarthur's C91.3.
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2: The Hume Motorway is looking good in both directions in between Narellan Road and the M5, M7 interchange. Further southbound on the Hume Motorway, it's also a clear run. No worries from Narellan Road to Menangle Road. Further south towards Pheasant's Nest, there's a couple of 80k roadwork zones in both the northbound and southbound direction in between Morton Park Road and Picton Road. 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That's the latest traffic. MacArthur's C91.3. I want to talk to you. The last time we talked, Mr. Smith, you reduced me to tears.

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0: Ellie Redonda. MacArthur Breakfast. MacArthur's home. C91.3.
2: Good morning, everybody. Welcome to Tuesday. Hey, it's Tuesday, the day you choose how you want it to be. It's never going to get old. Like me. We're both never getting old. Anyway, here we are. No James. James has left. Mate, I come back after a weekend off, long weekend. James isn't here today. Pub lunch isn't here today. What happened to them yesterday? What did I miss? Something. Anyway, we've got the new person in now. Chris, say hi.
3: Morning. How are you going, Ali?
2: Oh, mate, I'm good. How are you?
3: Very good. Very
2: Listen,
3: happy to be here.
2: Everybody be nice to Chris. It's always hard being the new guy.
3: Yeah, it is. It's,
2: the new Vic guy.
3: I'm shaking in my boots, Ali. I'm
2: Don't.
3: Shaking
2: you
3: in my boots.
2: You should be totally comfortable, mate. There's nothing bad here.
3: No, not at all.
2: Everything's fine. Everything's going to be absolutely fine. Don't be swayed by the music. So, Chris actually worked here years ago when I was in Drive. You were my traffic guy in Drive.
3: Yeah, we've got a bit of a past, a bit of sorted past together.
2: Well, sorted? I don't know about that. But, so yeah, you're a local?
3: Yeah, from Campbelltown. Went to Thomas Akers Public School. Local as you can get. Ambervalian.
2: What high school did you go to?
3: Oh, we won't talk about that. It wasn't a high school around here.
2: Oh, wasn't it?
3: No.
2: Right. So that's off the charts.
3: High school off, out in the bush.
2: Oh, that seems mysterious.
3: Well,
2: we'll definitely get into that then.
3: Yeah, good.
2: Yeah, cool. All right. And so how's the wake up? All right.
3: Yeah, hard this morning. It was 3 chicken alarms crowing and I finally got out of bed and I was like, it's time to redond. Let's get down there.
2: Right.
3: Make some magic.
2: Chicken alarms and bush. I don't know what the hell this guy's talking about. I don't know if he's going to last. Anyway,

0: It's Bruno. You're on MacArthur Breakfast on C91.3, 5:43 in the AM. Time to say good morning to our EMRs, our early morning risers.
1: Here's to Ali Redondo's early morning risers.
0: How to do? Let's have a look at the weather for you today. Tops of 19 degrees. Slight chance of a shower this morning. Cloudy. And that little bit of winter is just holding on. You know what I'm saying? Little bite in the air this morning, which of course it is, because on the weekend, I don't know if you noticed, I had 3 days off. It was great. I changed my wardrobes. Now, Chris, you just moved here because you were working at a radio station in, where was it?
2: Bendigo.
0: Oh, yeah, Bendigo. I don't even know what that is. Melbourne?
2: Yeah, about an hour and a half north. Cold, right. Very cold.
0: Yeah, right. So, oh, well, this is nothing to you then.
2: Oh, it's warm spring weather here at the moment. It was 12 degrees on Friday, and I've come up here, God. And it's almost 30. It was massive change.
0: Dude, it's so weird. The weather is all over the place. We talk about it all the time. But on the weekend, I thought, right, time to change the wardrobe over. So I took out all the jumpers.
2: Yep.
0: Because last week it was boiling here. I mean, you weren't here. It was hot. Like, I got a tan. It was that hot. Anywho, so I changed out all my jumpers and stuff. This morning, woke up, and I'm like, it's freezing. I'm going to have to go back into the other wardrobes. You can't have that sort of a thing on your first day back.
2: You didn't vacuum seal them yet? You know, are you a vacuum sealer when you put your winter wear away so you can put them all in the cupboard in a nice order?
0: I thought about that.
2: You didn't do it?
0: I thought about it. But then I thought, but what if I need it? And then I've got to un-vacuum seal in the middle of it.
2: True,
0: that's
2: true,
0: a lot.
2: True,
0: I've got to
2: true.
0: Be prepared. You know, why? You're a vacuum sealer. Hey, I'd be very impressed if you're a bloody vacuum sealer. You weren't years ago.
2: A vacuum sealer, a bagger into a tub, a sort of half a vacuum sealer in a way.
0: Wow, that's very organised.
2: I won't crack the vacuum out. Yeah, I'm sort of organised.
0: So
2: sort of organised.
0: Back in the day, you used to love a bit of fashion.
2: Yeah, I'm still a bit of a fashion man in a way.
0: In what way?
2: I sort of mix my Kmart essentials in with my Hilfiger pants.
0: And Kmart? What's Kmart?
2: Oh, good old Kmart.
0: Oh,
2: yeah,
0: God.
2: Like, didn't I Tajay, how they fancy it up a little bit? Yeah, something that's very Victorian of me.
0: Oh, God, it is. Oh, let's bang that out of here. Right.
2: Yeah, it
0: okay.
2: Makes it sound fancy.
0: You're mixing it up.
2: Yeah, mix the Kmart and the Tommy Hilfiger.
0: Did you see that Adidas has a new loafer?
2: Oh, yeah. It's Bogan Paradise, that is. Bogan Paradise.
0: So what does this look like? Okay, so picture a loafer. How do you explain what a loafer is if you don't know?
2: Sort of like a comfortable boat shoe, in a way.
0: Or like a boat shoe.
2: A fancy man's slipper.
0: Yeah, you know what? I don't even know if people know what boat shoes are. Yeah, that's a good one.
2: Fancy man's slipper.
0: So, yeah, like a school shoe.
2: Yes, yeah,
0: it's like a school shoe but with no laces. And Adidas has just stuck the three stripes on the side. Just no regard. They've just gone, you know what? We can take that shoe and make it active wear and just stuck the three stripes. You know what? We should put this in our story so people can look at it. It's a new Adidas loafer. I'll tell you what, it's gonna take over, I feel.
2: It's three stripes. It's just dollar signs for them because people will buy that. That sort of stuff's appealing to people, the odd stuff.
0: It's true. I mean, how many times have you bought something just because it's got the logo on it?
2: Yeah, I know.
0: And the Kmart logo.
2: Oh, it's Kmart.
0: Kmart. Jeez. Like Tajay. I get it. I see what he's doing. Very clever. Sort of.

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2: Through Mount Anna, Narellan Road is building from Tramway Drive for the run-up to the Hume Motorway. In Campbelltown, still looking pretty quiet for both directions of Narellan Road in between the Hume Motorway and Appin Road. And the Hume Motorway is still only a 10-minute trip to get from Narellan Road to the M5, M7 interchange. In Horningsea Park, only light traffic at the main traffic lights, the intersection of Cow Pasture Road, Camden Valley Way, Bringelly Road. 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That's latest traffic, MacArthur's C91.3.
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0: 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We are rolling up to 6 o'clock, so we'll update your traffic news and weather for you shortly. Did you miss me yesterday? Cool. Feel free to call me and tell me that. Makes me feel good. So desperate. But hey, I'll take it. 4628-9913. If you want to call me, you can. We're going to play Somber for you shortly as well. REM. Oh, that's working well. So everything that doesn't work, I'm just going to blame the new guy. All right. Even if it was my fault, I'm just going to blame the new guy. Standard. All right. That is all on the way. Also, we've got tickets to give away for Cirque Alice. This is very cool, man. It's like a Alice in Wonderland themed circus. You'll like it. We'll give that away after 6:30.
1: Breakfast. MacArthur Breakfast.
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5: Through Mount Anna, Narellan Road is building from Tramway Drive for the run up to the Hume Motorway. In Campbelltown, still looking pretty quiet for both directions of Narellan Road in between the Hume Motorway and Appin Road. And the Hume Motorway is still only a 10-minute trip to get from Narellan Road to the M5, M7 interchange. In Horningsea Park, only light traffic at the main traffic lights, the intersection of Cow Pasture Road, Camden Valley Way, Bringelly Road. It's 20% off store wide at Winston with a Y. Save on blinds and curtains, Crim Safe Security, shutters and awnings. 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That's latest traffic, MacArthur's C91.3.
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6: Good morning, I'm Max White. The murder trial for three men accused of killing two Australian brothers has just begun in Mexico. The parents of Jake and Callum Robson have travelled thousands of kilometres from home, now sitting just metres away from the three men accused of murdering their sons. Their mother, Deborah, spoke to reporters outside the court ahead of the trial.
7: How important is it to be here today, Deborah?
8: Very important. We're doing this because we believe Callum and Jake will want us to be here.
6: Deborah is expected to testify in court today. More than 300,000 passengers are now stranded across Indonesia as volcanic ash caused a second day of disruptions. Almost 3,000 flights have been cancelled or delayed after a volcano began erupting late on Friday. Flights are due to resume today, but Indonesia's geological agency warns the probability of further eruptions remains high. A record-breaking El Nino this summer could lead to higher grocery bills for Aussie households. Hot and dry weather in key growing areas in the country's east could see the cost of food impacted over the next 12 months. The El Nino weather event will likely peak in late spring or summer and could be the warmest since reliable records began. One Nation claims its superannuation plan would not put extra inflationary pressure on Australia's economy. The minor party says workers should be able to cut their compulsory contribution from 12 to 9% and take that extra money in their take-home pay at a lower tax rate to cover their mortgage or rent. Experts say it would ultimately make cost of living issues worse, but Barnaby Joyce claims its effect would be neutral.
9: You're not taking the money to buy smokes or toys at Kmart or new clothes. It goes to a place where there's already a structured payment. So the velocity of money around the economy is not changing.
6: The Union for Nurses and Midwives is launching a fresh campaign on aged care staffing. The Australian Nurses and Midwives Federation will be in Canberra calling for a boost to staff levels. They also want the government to do more to prevent workplace violence and increase funding transparency in the sector. And Dolly Parton's sister has issued a plea for people to stop posting what she described as fake AI garbage in the wake of the singer's death.
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10: Campbelltown Catholic Club.
6: Checking sport, and Shark star Braden Trindle is expected to be named this afternoon for Saturday night's knockout final against the Cowboys. The crafty 5'8" has been sidelined with a shoulder injury since round 24. At the US Open, 8th seed Igor Swiatek has been beaten by a Chinese qualifier in the fourth round, and the Opals have gone down to Belgium 80-68 at the Women's Basketball World Cup, missing the chance to move straight into the quarterfinals. You're up to date with the latest. I'm Max White.
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0: A much cooler day today. We're going to have a cloudy day. Slight chance of a shower this morning. Tops of 19 degrees. Currently it's 10. 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

0: 6.07, welcome to your Tuesday. Don't forget, those Cirque d'Alis tickets are just around the corner. I keep saying Cirque d'Alis. There's no dirt in it. It's just Cirque d'Alis. I keep putting a little dirt in there. I don't know why. Anyway, tickets to that. You'll love it. It's based on Lewis Carroll's classic adventure. There's puppets and everything. Exquisite puppetry, apparently. So that's great. Now, if you are a prolific user of social media, as I am, this may interest you. The Australian government plans to introduce digital duty of care laws that would make social media companies more responsible for preventing harm on their platforms. And part of this is the option to turn off the personalized recommendation algorithms. Now, if you don't know what that means, an algorithm is basically what your phone thinks you want to see. So, you know, like you go on TikTok, you go on Instagram, Facebook, whatever, and all of a sudden there's all this stuff there that you either relate to, you looked it up, or perhaps you just thought about it. I don't know. I don't know how they know those ones. And it's all sort of tailored to your likes. Well, that's the algorithm, in case you didn't know. Just layman's-ing it down for you. So they're going to give you the option to be able to turn that off. So that's good, I feel, because sometimes I think that you see too much of the same stuff. Do you know what I mean? Every now and then I'm like, dazzle me.
1: Yeah.
0: Surprise me. Give me something new.
1: It's like the algorithm knows you too well and doesn't want to throw anything new at you. It just gives you the same old,
0: because
1: it's like, you like this, you must want it more.
0: Yeah, but I want something different every now and then.
1: Yeah, just
0: like,
1: to...
0: Chris, once upon a time, I was looking at how to remove barnacles off a crab.
1: And now that's all you're getting.
0: Well, no, then I moved on from that to something else. But, you know, for that stage of my life, I was interested in how to get a barnacle off a crab. It was interesting.
1: But will they make it easy? Do you know how, like, they set these things up and you've got a 10-stage process to it off? We have to go through so many settings to turn it off. Or will they just make it a tick?
0: Like whether you want. Yeah, that's a very good point.
1: Yeah, just tick or not tick, or we have to go through the back-end settings and go through a roller coaster just to try and turn it off.
0: But that's true, man, because sometimes, like you said, getting more control over what you see and you know, how you use social media is great. But if I have to do 25 steps to do it, I'm out, because I'm not that committed, let's be honest. I'm like, hang on, how many steps? If there's any more than two steps, I'm out. Actually, that's sort of my whole brand in life. Any more than two steps, I'm taking a lift.

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2: On the M5 motorway, there is a breakdown in the shoulder, citybound, just past Currajong Road. That's added to building congestion. Things are busy on the Hume Motorway northbound from Brooks Road for the run-up to the M5 M7 interchange. Most of that traffic headed citybound on the M5 motorway after the Hume Highway in Liverpool. Things are very clear further in towards the airport. And for Currens Hill, there is traffic building for Narellan Road in the direction of the Hume Motorway. It's Travel Tuesday at Flight Centre. 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That's the latest traffic. 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
0: Today's Tradie Tune is inspired by the announcement yesterday that this band will return to Australia for their first tour in 15 years. They're going to play 16 shows across Perth, Melbourne and Sydney. Afterpay Arena will be through the end of May, early June. Now, they haven't made it easy to get the tickets, man. You want the tickets, you got to like go to their website, register, get some sort of code. Olivia Dean did this too. It's like, just let us buy the tickets. And while you're there, can you make them like 30-40% cheaper? Because forking out $450 so I can sit in the back row is not my idea of a good time. Although, look, I don't know that many Radiohead songs. I know this and probably one more. But I reckon they'd be sick live. So your Tradie Tune is, of course, the big hit. It's Radiohead and Creep.

your head, creep. I'm so sorry I talked over the end of it. It's really bad. I shouldn't do that. So it's one of the pivotal bits. Sorry if I wrecked that for you. Anyway, came out in 92. It's off their album Pablo Honey. 6 on the ARIA charts. Didn't do too bad. Should have gone to 1, man. That song is just, you feel things with that song, you know what I'm saying? So if you want to see them, you can. You got to go to their website, radiohead.com, and register if you want to catch them. They'll be coming to Australia next year. That show's going to be sick, man, because it comes with the nostalgia of the time. Sort of like when Oasis came out last year. And apparently they're touring again. Tour details were leaked yesterday. Man, I'm telling you. I got my nose to the ground. Whatever that means.

0: drives me crazy. I don't know what you're talking about. Offensive. Tay-Tay's on the way. We'll update traffic news and weather for you shortly. And I've got tickets to this Cirque Alice. It's happening at Sydney Lyric. I've got tickets for you and the whole family. That's good, man. The Lyric Theatre. What a night out. You're going to love this. Lewis Carroll's classic adventures. There's acrobats and puppetry. It's all happening. You can win that next.
1: I wonder what's for breakfast.
2: 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Ali Redondo. 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
7: On the Hume Motorway, there is northbound traffic building from Brooks Road for the run-up to the M5

0: 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C91.3 News.
1: Good morning, I'm Max White. The murder trial for three men accused of killing two Australian brothers has just begun in Mexico. The parents of Jake and Callum Robson have travelled thousands of kilometres from home, now sitting just metres away from the three men accused of murdering their sons. Their mother, Deborah, spoke to reporters outside the court ahead of the trial.
2: How important is it to be here today, Deborah?
3: Very important. We're doing this because we believe Callum and Jake will want us to be here.
1: Deborah is expected to testify in court today. More than 300,000 passengers are now stranded across Indonesia as volcanic ash caused a second day of disruptions. Almost 3,000 flights have been cancelled or delayed after a volcano began erupting late on Friday. Flights are due to resume today, but Indonesia's geological agency warns the probability of further eruptions remains high. A record-breaking El Nino this summer could lead to higher grocery bills for Aussie households. Hot and dry weather in key growing areas in the country's east could see the cost of food impacted over the next 12 months. The El Nino weather event will likely peak in late spring or summer and could be the warmest since reliable records began. One Nation claims its superannuation plan would not put extra inflationary pressure on Australia's economy. The minor party says workers should be able to cut their compulsory contribution from 12 to 9% and take that extra money in their take-home pay at a lower tax rate to cover their mortgage or rent. Experts say it would ultimately make cost of living issues worse, but Barnaby Joyce claims its effect would be neutral.
4: You're not taking the money to buy smokes or toys at Kmart or new clothes. It goes to a place where there's already a structured payment. So the velocity of money around the economy is not changing.
1: The Union for Nurses and Midwives is launching a fresh campaign on aged care staffing. The Australian Nurses and Midwives Federation will be in Canberra calling for a boost to staff levels. They also want the government to do more to prevent workplace violence and increase funding transparency in the sector. And Dolly Parton's sister has issued a plea for people to stop posting what she described as fake AI garbage in the wake of the singer's death.
0: C91.3 Sport. Discover Jude's Cafe Bar Brasserie at Campbelltown Catholic Club.
1: Checking sport and shark star Braden Trindle is expected to be named this afternoon for Saturday night's knockout final against the Cowboys. The crafty 5'8" has been sidelined with a shoulder injury since round 24. At the US Open, 8th seed Igor Swiatek has been beaten by a Chinese qualifier in the fourth round. And the Opals have gone down to Belgium 80-68 at the Women's Basketball World Cup, missing the chance to move straight into the quarterfinals. You're up to date with the latest. I'm Max White.
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5: Cloudy today, slight chance of a shower this morning. Tomorrow we're looking at sunny. Currently it's 9 degrees. You're on C91.3.

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1: You're at MacArthur Breakfast on C91.3. Sun is risen. Feeling good. Short week, 4 days. Feels nice. And James is out. Chris is in. Hi, Chris.
2: Hey, how you going?
1: All right.
2: I'm here.
1: So I'm going to talk about money because none of us have enough of it, do we? We could all use it a little more, let's be honest. And according to new Finder research, Aussies are saving an average of, I was actually surprised by this, $928 per month.
2: Oh, is that it?
1: What do you mean, is that it? I thought that was quite high.
2: Like savings, like each month they take, oh, well, no, that is a lot.
1: That's what I'm saying. So they're saving $928 a month.
2: Where are they pulling that from?
1: Well, obviously their wages, but I thought that was actually...
2: Wow.
1: In this sort of climate, I thought that was quite a lot of money.
2: Because a month, and
1: let
2: when
1: me
2: you...
1: Just,
2: that's,
1: let me do some
2: that's
1: quick,
2: $250
1: do some
2: bucks
1: quick
2: a week, and
1: yeah, $250
2: a week, that's a shopping cart full of food. Like,
1: extra,
2: where are they pulling it from?
1: An extra $230 a week.
2: Wow.
1: I don't know.
2: That's some pretty good saving. How are they doing it?
1: That's single income as well. Like, that's based on a single income. So are you anywhere near that?
2: Oh, no. Oh, no way.
1: No, you've come to work for us.
2: You're
1: definitely nowhere near that.
2: That's why I was quite shocked when you said the amount. I was like, a month?
1: Yeah. So there's a huge gap in savings levels across Australians, though. So,
2: oh, 100%.
1: You know, some people's balances, savings balances are much, much higher, but 42% of Australians have less than $1,000 in savings.
2: I'm a part of that 42%, I would say.
1: You know? So it's sort of, well...
2: Wow.
1: You're lucky. You have to have the savings in some regard because I don't know about you. Every time I look at my account, something new's come out. A new direct debit, a new... I don't even know. I'm paying for NRMA, right? There's no car connected to it. I didn't connect the car to it. I'm just paying for NRMA. And I was like, why am I paying for this? And I rang them and they're like, because you're contracted. You have to pay it out.
2: Oh,
1: but
2: so
1: I,
2: you can't stop
1: I don't
2: stop
1: have a car
2: it.
1: Connected to it.
2: Oh, well, they got you with that one, didn't they?
1: Well, there you go. I mean, that $30 a month is really taking it off the edges. You know what I'm saying? But yeah, I've got to try and save more, man. I'm terrible at saving.
2: What was the amount again?
1: For what?
2: For the savings that they're doing a month.
1: $928.
2: Oh, I'm nowhere near there.
1: Average Australian saving $928.
2: I'm nowhere near it.
1: Yeah.
2: Probably so on the lower end of the scale for savings with that.
1: What, like $8 a month?
2: Maybe. Give or take.
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1: See, this is why I like to give you lots of prizes. 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
2: It's a good saving.
1: Although you don't get any tickets. You're the new guy. All right, so if you would like tickets for you and three friends, or a family pass, whichever way you'd like to look at it, we've got four tickets to see Cirque Alice at Sydney Lyric, which is beautiful there at Star City. Now, what is this about? Well, it's basically a circus with an Alice in Wonderland vibe. So there's acrobatics, there's aerialists, there's exquisite puppetry. I mean, I don't know what makes it exquisite, but if you win the tickets, call me, let me know what the exquisite puppetry was about. There's contortionists. There's also musical and comedic artists. It's a whole night, I'm telling you. You can get more info at sydneylyric.com.au. But if you'd like to win the tickets, call me, 46289913. You could be going to Cirque Alice. 46289913.

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2: In Horlingsea Park, there's been a truck breakdown on Brinjelly Road. It's eastbound at Cow Pasture Road. The Hume Motorway has more traffic building for the run-up to the M5, M7 interchange from Brooks Road. That makes it a 15-minute trip to get from Narellan Road to the M5, M7 interchange. The M5 Motorway citybound, still only moderate traffic for the run into the airport further into the city. The M7 Motorway is behaving much quieter and no big hold-ups in either direction, northbound or southbound, in between the interchange in Preston's and Elizabeth Drive. Craving flavour? 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That's the latest traffic, Macarthur's
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3: Josh from Camden, how are you this morning?
4: Morning, Ellie. I'm fantastic. How are you?
3: Oh, I'm pretty good, mate. What do you think about those savings? $250 a week, the average Australian is saving.
4: I'm not average, I'll tell you that much.
3: Mate, I always thought I was above average. It turns out I'm not.
4: Yeah, no, we're in the same boat, Ellie. But we're getting by. We're doing our thing, you know?
3: We are. And you know what? We're happy people, and that's what matters.
4: Exactly, right? Yeah. You're not this happy if you've got too much money in the bank.
3: You're right, Josh. You're right. I'm going to tell myself that. You know what's going to make you happy? 4 tickets to Cirque Alice.
4: That's awesome. Thank you, Ellie. My daughter's favourite movie is Alice in Wonderland, so she's going to lose her mind.
3: Oh, wonderful. You guys have a fantastic time. Hey, when you go, find out what the exquisite puppetry is about and let me know.
4: I will. I'll give you a call straight away after.
3: Okay, Josh. Have a great day, legend. See ya.
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0: here on MacArthur Breakfast on C91.3. And, well, thank you for all your messages. I mainly only took one day off. Feel very loved that people noticed. So that's nice. You can call me too if you want. 4628 9913. See, Chris is new, so he's learning stuff. He's in the background there crying. I mean, learning things. So feel free to call me if you want. We can have a chat about things, you know. Tell me a joke. Whatever you want. 4628 9913 if you want to. No pressure, but you know. You send me messages on Facebook, you might as well call me. I like to hear your voice too, you know. It's not a one-way relationship. I'll stop. Route 5, we're going to play this for you. It's coming up in under two.
1: Ellie.
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0: Isabella, you call me. Good morning.
2: Oh, my God, Ali, it was such a boys' club yesterday. It was really bad. I'm so sorry.
0: Oh, boys' club.
2: Where were you?
0: Boys' club, like
2: yeah,
0: what sort of boys' club?
2: Like a circus.
0: What? Well, not an entertaining circus? Is this what you're saying?
2: It wasn't entertaining. They were just having too much fun. It felt like they were at home in the man cave in the garage. It's just... I don't know. Is that what you want?
0: Well, like just sitting in the undies, hanging out.
2: I would say we need that. Like we missed you. And the woman's touch is amazing, but boys' club.
0: Oh, thank you, Isabella.
2: I don't want James to get offended.
0: Nah, James doesn't get offended. Yeah, right. What else is going on?
2: Actually, can you do me a favour? I'm actually embarrassed to ask, but could you? You know, with your radio show, there's this guy I'm looking for. I'm really embarrassed. You can say no. Do you reckon you can find this guy for me on your radio station? I'm
0: trying to find a long lost love. Is this Polish, what you're saying?
2: Yeah.
0: Right.
2: So he's Polish. His name's Herbert. He works in cranes.
0: Okay, don't give me any more information yet.
2: No sliding doors.
0: Can I put this on in the think tank and let me get back to you?
2: That would be amazing if you could, I'm embarrassed to ask you.
0: Mate.
2: But I just thought, you have so many listeners. I thought, what are the chances?
0: Mate, well, you never
2: Herbert
0: know.
2: Herbert could still be there.
0: If I could find you love, maybe that's a good day, you know what I'm saying?
2: Well, I need it because my neighbour at the moment is such a and that would make the icing on the cake, honestly. I'm not joking.
0: All right, Isabella, we'll see what we can do. You have a good day, mate,
2: all right? Get back to me. I'll be embarrassed, but it would be amazing.
0: Okay.
2: But anyway, up to you.
0: Bye,
2: Thank
0: Bella.
2: Thank you. Thanks for listening. Bye, darling.
0: Bye.
2: Bye.
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0: Great. I've become the Greg Evans of radio. Hang on, I'm too young to know who he is.

0: Phil Collins and You Can't Hurry Love. All right, Isabella, you got to wait sometimes. She wants me to find Herman. He works in Grains. It's so random. Oh, I love it. I love it. Oh, God. See, I have a day off and I miss this stuff because I want to know about Herman who works in Cranes. I wonder if that's on his business card. Too funny. All right, Benson Boone's on the way. John Parr will play some Olivia Rodrigo. Roll your TikTok tune shortly.
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11: A busy morning for the Hume Motorway northbound for the run-up to the M5 M7 interchange. Traffic starts to build from Brooks Road. On the M5 motorway, citybound from Preston's to the main tunnel entry in Kingsgrove is a 30-minute trip. In Horningsea Park, a broken-down truck on Bringelly Road has been sidelined at Cowpasture Road, still causing some moderate eastbound congestion though. And in Wilton, Picton Road is a little under speed from Greenway Parade up to the Hume Motorway. 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That's the latest traffic. MacArthur's C91.3.
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12: Good morning, I'm Max White. The trial of three men accused of killing Australians Jake and Callum Robson in Mexico has begun this morning. The brothers, who were on a surfing trip in 2024, were shot dead at a remote campsite in what police believe was a robbery gone wrong. Former Palm Beach State Attorney Dave Arenberg has told Today the internationally watched case will be relatively short.
13: These kinds of high-profile cases can take months, but in Mexico, because there is no jury, so there's no need to keep things from the jury and have sidebars. Everything is done in the open, and that's why it'll be faster. It'll be done in a couple weeks.
12: Hundreds of thousands of plane passengers have been left stranded across Indonesia after a volcanic eruption. Almost 3,000 flights have been cancelled or delayed after a volcano began erupting. Airports have suspended operations for a second day. Emergency service crews in Queensland are still monitoring bushfires around Ipswich and the Lockyer Valley. The blazes caused thick smoke haze since the weekend and are expected to continue burning for a number of days. A national day of mourning has been held in Nepal as the desperate search for survivors of the flash flooding disaster continues. At least 1,287 people have been confirmed dead, while more than 5,000 remain missing after a glacial collapse. Candles have been lit to mark the last day of the traditional 13-day Hindi mourning period. As heard through a translator on Al Jazeera, the head of a local monastery says it will take years for people to rebuild their lives.
14: To get back to how things were before the 26th, it's going to take a lot of time. It will take 20 years.
12: Healthcare unions from around the country say urgent reform is needed to ensure the aged care system is fit for purpose. The Australian Nurses and Midwives Federation is launching a campaign in Canberra today to raise the standard of care for older Australians. Federal Secretary Annie Butler says a recent survey revealed alarming results.
3: More than 3,000 of our members working in aged care told us about the significant problems which are related to staffing, increased workplace violence and aggression, and just a lack of a transparency.
12: Also making news, and investigators are working to determine what caused a light plane to crash south of Brisbane yesterday morning.
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12: Checking sport, the Rabbitohs will be without Ewan Aitken for the rest of the NRL season after fracturing his scapula in their final round victory over the Roosters. Scans have confirmed Sydney Swans captain Callum Mills has ruptured his ACL, marking an end to his finals campaign. Mills suffering the injury in Sydney's 53-point win over Brisbane in the qualifying final. And Supercars fans are reflecting on the life of racing legend Peter Brock on the 20th anniversary of his death. You're up to date with the latest. I'm Max White.
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0: Looking at a cooler day today, tops of 19 degrees, slight chance of shower this morning. Currently it's 10. You're on C91.3. It is time for TikTok at 7 o'clock. It's where we explore the weird and wonderful world of TikTok. What's trending? What's going viral? What are your TikTok tunes? Now, I found this TikTok, and let me just say that in 1989, I was not nightclubbing, right? Was I even born? It's the question. Don't answer that. But I found this TikTok about Gen X, and I know we've got a lot of Gen Xers listening. And it's cool, man. It's somewhere in Massachusetts in 1989. And it says, Gen X, we thought this night would last forever. And it's just a bunch of teenagers going sick to Guns N' Roses. Have a listen. Oh, and they're just dancing around with their 80s mullets and their joy, the joy emblazoned across their faces. You know why? Because there's no social media. That's why. And there's no camera phones. So you could just go and have fun and not worry about it. And the next morning your friend goes, see you do karaoke last night? It was shocking. And then they show you the video and you're like, oh my God, I have no talent at all. Last night I thought I was a rock star. Not that this has happened personally, I'm just saying. That could be a situation where that would happen, you know? Just hypothetically, I mean.

Sweet Child of Mine. That was your TikTok tune on C91.3. Playbacks of the TikTok I found of Gen X just loving life. Probably about 18. Looked like a prom or something. A formal. Just dancing around to that song. And the caption says, who else wants to go back for just one more night? I don't know. Would you go back to high school? I'm not sure if I would. To be honest, my life is sort of like high school now, really. I'm still getting trouble off the school principal. Just, he's called the boss now. Daily, bro. But I don't have to sit in the hallway. It's probably the only

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2: In Horningsea Park, a broken down truck has been sidelined, but delays still remain for Bringelly Road eastbound at Cowpasture Road. Also in Horningsea Park, some traffic banking back for Camden Valley Way on the run up to the main intersection of traffic lights, and that traffic is starting to bank back to the Forest Lawn Memorial Park Cemetery. The Hume Motorway northbound is now a 20 minute trip to get from Narellan Road to the M5 M7 interchange in Prestons, with things getting slow from Brooks Road for the run up to the interchange in Prestons, and moderate traffic for the M5 motorway citybound. No major hold-ups, though, headed towards the airport further into the city. 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That's the latest traffic. 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
0: And on this day, the 8th of September in 1664, New Amsterdam was renamed New York by the British. It was named after the Duke of York.
3: It's up to you, New York, New York.
0: See, they loved the royals back then, didn't they? And now they're like, ugh, Meghan Markle. How are we kidding? In 1966 on this day, wow, we really jumped forward hundreds of years here, Star Trek first premiered on NBC. Now, you know what? You all get annoyed. You Trekkies get annoyed when I play this. So, just want you to know that for you, I went and found the proper one, okay? That's the Star Trek theme. It's got a name. It's got some sort of something Odyssey or something. Anyway, listen, that sounds exactly like this. It sounds the same! Why'd you all get so heated? It sounds the same! Am I wrong? Possibly I'm wrong. To me, that sounds exactly the same, man. Sorry. Enjoyable, though. Cinematic. Okay. In 1986 on this day, the Oprah Winfrey Show was first broadcast nationally. Oh, yeah, Julia Gillard. Remember when Julia Gillard introduced her back in 2010? That was great. In 1999 on this day, American Beauty starring Kevin Spacey premiered in LA. In 2001 on this day, Kylie Minogue released this. The song that everyone couldn't get out of their head. Brilliant. In 2015 on this day, comedian Stephen Colbert debuted as the new host of CBS's The Late Show. And in 2022, sadly on this day, Queen Elizabeth II passed away. Today is Actors Day. Oh, it's also Star Trek Day. Oh, I'm glad I didn't stuff that up, eh? Today marks the beginning of the franchise with the show premiering on this day. But it is. I see the messages coming in already. Okay, celebrity birthdays. Pink's birthday is today. She is 46. And DJ Avicii. He was born on this day in 1989. He sadly passed away in 2018. He was only 28. On to our local legends celebrating. Somebody's going to win a cake thanks to Cake Biz in Narellan. Not only do they have wonderful cakes and goodies all at the ready from their convenient drive-thru, but the coffee at Cake Biz Narellan can't be beaten. Good. Today, Charmaine Jean Sullivan from Fairfield is 48. Aurora Zammit from Tarmor is 15. Lachlan Benny from Harrington Park is 9. And Sadie Holdsworth from Buxton is 25. But there can only be one winner. And the winner of the cake is... It's Aurora Zammit from Tarmor. She takes it out. Well done to you.

0: That's good to be back. Benchmark's joining in to play this shortly. We'll update your traffic news and weather next.
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9: The Hume Motorway northbound still under speed from Brooks Road for the run-up to the M5, M7 interchange. And through Preston's is also getting busy for Camden Valley Way and busiest in both directions in between Bonera Road and the Hume Motorway Junction. Citybound on the M5, you'll still have to allow 25 minutes to get from Preston's through to the main tunnel entry in Kingsgrove. If you are headed citybound from Glenfield, you can skip a bit of that traffic by taking Moorbank Avenue northbound up to the M5. It's a little clearer run. In Campbelltown, Narellan Road moving pretty well in both directions in between the Hume Motorway and Appin Road. 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MacArthur's C91.3.
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10: Good morning, I'm Max White. The trial of three men accused of killing Australians Jake and Callum Robson in Mexico has begun this morning. The brothers, who were on a surfing trip in 2024, were shot dead at a remote campsite in what police believe was a robbery gone wrong. Former Palm Beach State Attorney Dave Arenberg has told Today the internationally watched case will be relatively short.
11: These kinds of high-profile cases can take months, but in Mexico, because there is no jury, so there's no need to keep things from the jury and have sidebars. Everything is done in the open, and that's why it'll be faster. It'll be done in a couple weeks.
10: Hundreds of thousands of plane passengers have been left stranded across Indonesia after a volcanic eruption. Almost 3,000 flights have been cancelled or delayed after a volcano began erupting. Airports have suspended operations for a second day. Emergency service crews in Queensland are still monitoring bushfires around Ipswich and the Lockyer Valley. The blazes caused thick smoke haze since the weekend and are expected to continue burning for a number of days. A national day of mourning has been held in Nepal as the desperate search for survivors of the flash flooding disaster continues. At least 1,287 people have been confirmed dead, while more than 5,000 remain missing after a glacial collapse. Candles have been lit to mark the last day of the traditional 13-day Hindi mourning period. As heard through a translator on Al Jazeera, the head of a local monastery says it will take years for people to rebuild their lives.
12: To get back to how things were before the 26th, it's going to take a lot of time. It will take 20 years.
10: Healthcare unions from around the country say urgent reform is needed to ensure the aged care system is fit for purpose. The Australian Nurses and Midwives Federation is launching a campaign in Canberra today to raise the standard of care for older Australians. Federal Secretary Annie Butler says a recent survey revealed alarming results.
13: More than 3,000 of our members working in aged care told us about the significant problems, which are related to staffing, increased workplace violence and aggression, and just a lack of a transparency.
10: Also making news, and investigators are working to determine what caused a light plane to crash

0: south of Brisbane yesterday morning.
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0: Checking sport, the Rabbitohs will be without Ewan Aitken for the rest of the NRL season after fracturing his scapula in their final round victory over the Roosters. Scans have confirmed Sydney Swans captain Callum Mills has ruptured his ACL, marking an end to his finals campaign. Mills suffering the injury in Sydney's 53-point win over Brisbane in the qualifying final. And Supercars fans are reflecting on the life of racing legend Peter Brock on the 20th anniversary of his death. You're up to date with the latest. I'm Max White.
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2: Tops of 19 is what we're going to reach today. Slight chance of a shower this morning. Tomorrow, sunny and 20 degrees. Currently, it's 11. 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

0: Matchbots. I don't know what I just said. Did I say Matchbots? I don't know what I said.
1: Close enough. It was close enough. It was close enough.
0: I don't know what I said. Man, I had 3 days off. I forgot how to talk. It's 20 to 8 on C91.3. And, well, the Spring Farm Parkway Stage 2, hasn't that been a contentious topic for a while? The new 3-kilometre four-lane road that will complete the east-west link between Menangle Park and Spring Farm. Apparently they've unveiled the proposed design, so you'll be able to see how that's all sort of going to link up. Now, Chris, who started with us today, is from Campbelltown. So he grew up here, went to school here, and I used to call him Chris Jar Rules. I still do, but let's break him in easily. You know what I'm saying? Gently. That sounded weird. He used to do my traffic when I was on drive. So if you're a listener, and I know we have many of them, remember when I first did drive and there was a dude in traffic going, "And there's some traffic on the M5 coming up." Well, that was him.
1: I was riding on those coattails back then and I'm still doing it now.
0: So he's come back to Campbelltown, but you've lived, you worked in radio all over Australia.
1: Yep.
0: And so you haven't been back here for 4 years.
1: Yeah, for four-ish. So it's been a little while. So I've been able to tell what's changed and what hasn't changed. And, well, that hasn't changed. That road has not changed at all.
0: Thank you.
1: And 4 years later.
0: The stating of the obvious there was brilliant.
1: Like, and driving.
0: Are you surprised?
1: Yeah. Like, I think, like, with the amount of people coming into the area, they should have, like, chopped on the roads because we need them to get around. And driving out, like moving out of Campbelltown 4 years ago, I noticed the overpasses being built. And then driving back into Campbelltown 4 years later, there's still the same overpasses are still being built.
0: Yeah, there's a sort of drag in the chain on that a little bit.
1: A little bit of a drag in the train. Is that a bit of a dad joke there, Radons?
0: Oh, my God. Did I say dragon?
1: Yeah.
0: I don't know what I'm saying, all right? It's tough. There's a lot of things going on. Now, you can always ring us 4628 9913 or message us at any time. And John's written in and he wants to know, he thinks you're radio shy. Why aren't we hearing you much?
1: I'm learning, John. I've got lots to pick up. I'm trying to learn the new computers and all that stuff. And, yeah, just trying to learn. I'll get there, John. I'll get there.
0: Yeah, he's radio shy. That's what it is. He also said chop chop before. I don't even know what that means. Chop chop on the road? This is why we didn't put him on yet. I've got to try and figure out what your code means. So he's still not saying anything.

0: Rodrigo, you're on MacArthur Breakfast on C91.3. This is up for you next. We'll play some Barnsley, and I was just talking about the Spring Farm Parkway Stage 2. So if you want to read more about that, we're going to link that Transport for New South Wales. They put all this info. If you want to have a read, we'll link it up on our socials for you, and you can have a little peruse at your own leisure.
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3: The M5 motorway, not much chop shop, a slow 30-minute run from Preston's eastbound to the main tunnel entry. In Campbelltown, there is some traffic building in Narellan Road in both directions, in between Gilchrist Drive, Blackson Road intersection and Appin Road. And also Smeaton Grange and Curran Hill, it's getting busier for Narellan Road, with traffic coming off the Camden Bypass towards the Hume motorway. Also in West Hoxton, bumper-to-bumper traffic for Cowpasture Road northbound from Greenway Drive to the M7. The unpaid toll process has changed. 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That's the latest traffic. MacArthur's C91.3.
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2: Oh, great. Now she's got a torch.
0: Sisters on Steel are hosting a car and bike show September 27, and on the phone this morning to tell us about it is Club President Tash. Good morning.
3: Good morning, Ali. How are you going?
0: Good, mate. Now, before we get into it, Sisters on Steel, what's that all about?
3: Sisters on Steel is a all-female motorcycle club. We bring awareness to domestic violence, child abuse and homelessness. We support a lot of charities, and charities have supported us as well over time in motorcycle events.
0: That's so cool. So where did you guys originate?
3: We originated in WA in 2014. The club has been growing a lot around Australia to bring more awareness of what's happening out there.
0: And are you the local chapter of that, Tash?
3: So I opened up Sisters on Steel SMC as the Sydney chapter just over 12 months ago. We've opened up Northern Beaches as well.
0: So when you say Sydney, are you Wallandilly based?
3: So I take care of the whole Sydney area down to Goulburn. Out through to Bathurst, to Menai.
0: So you guys are having a car and bike show. It's happening at Picton Bowling Club Car Park, September 27. Why should we come along?
3: There will be lots of kids' activities, fantastic cars and bikes. I have plenty of trophies too. Fantastic raffles. There will be face painting, fairy floss. We've reached out to the fire and rescue and ambulance, so we hope to get them on board as well.
0: It's a gold coin donation for entry. It's happening September 27, and proceeds go to the Supporting Community Links Wellbeing.
3: They do a lot of work in the Wallandilly area, for right across the board, for men's mental health, as I said, the domestic violence side, child abuse, homelessness. They help families in need with food. They just do so much work, and they've grown so big, and I, over the years, just always wanted to try and do my part to help them out because of the amount of work they've done down there for so long.
0: Awesome, Tash. It sounds like a good day out. If you want to find out more, all the details are up on our social media. Thanks for talking to us this morning.
3: That's no worries. Thank you so much.
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0: 55 years down the road. 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You're on MacArthur Breakfast on C91.3. Almost 8 o'clock, so we'll update traffic, news and weather for you shortly. We'll play the Spin Doctors. Chapel Roan. Simple Minds. Don't you forget about me. And it's Macca's all week this week. We're playing Two Truths and a Fry all week. You can get $100 worth of Macca's plus exclusive merch. Now, I handpicked this merch, I'll let you know. It's very cool. You get an insulated lunch bag, but it's shaped like a Macca's bag. Like, you know, like the brown paper bag they give you? It's like that, but it's an actual insulated cooler. It's the best. You get that, you get a retro mug, you get a t-shirt, you get character pins, a silly straw. It's exclusive. You'll be one of the only people in town with it. And the other winners. That's next.
1: Ali Redonda. 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
7: In Bringelly, there's reports of a crash. It's northbound on the Northern Road, just on the approach to Badgerys Creek Road, causing some delays in both directions at the intersection. Through Leppington and Denham Court, it's bumper-to-bumper for Camden Valley Way, northbound from Park Road up to Ingleburn Road. And in West Hoxton, slow conditions for Cowpasture Road, northbound from Greenway Drive up to the M7 motorway. The M5 motorway is citybound, 30 minutes still to get from Preston's to the main tunnel entry in Kingsgrove. Charge in a spring with BYD, head to your local BYD dealership for exclusive offers and a test drive the range this Saturday. 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That's the latest traffic, MacArthur's C91.3.
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8: Good morning, I'm Max White. The government insists its social media reforms are about safety, not about censorship. Federal Labor is preparing to unveil draft legislation which would allow users to have greater control over what content they see on social media. Government Minister Amanda Rishworth has told Today they're working to make sure big tech companies are accountable.
9: Their job is to push for engagement and make profit. And there isn't a responsibility to make sure that, for example, illegal content doesn't make it into people's feeds, that young people aren't damaged by some of the content.
8: Federal senators will also consider new legislation to bolster the government's under-16 social media ban. The parents of Australian brothers Callum and Jake Robinson have come face-to-face with their son's alleged murderers at a court hearing in Mexico. Martin and Deborah Robinson have travelled from Perth to Ensenada for the trial of the three men. Protesters will gather outside the Israeli embassy in Canberra this morning, demanding an independent investigation into the killing of Australian aid worker Zomi Frankham. Frankham and six colleagues were killed in Israeli airstrikes while delivering food in Gaza in 2024. Her family and supporters are calling on the Australian government to push for an independent inquiry into the attack. An Australian father is refusing to give up the search for his wife, missing after devastating flash floods along the Nepal-Tibet border. Newcastle father of two, Bhavin Patel, has chartered a helicopter and tracked his wife Reshma's phone, but there's still no trace of her. Patel says he's pleaded with three governments for help, saying, "She is my life." Australian universities are urging the government to provide students with concession cards to help with cost of living. The proposal would also see international students given equal access to discounted public transport. Universities Australia Chief Executive Luke Sheehy says it would provide discounts right across the economy.
10: Including access to health and other services like every other student. We think when you're studying, you're making a commitment to the Australian economy and to yourself, and you should get the most support you need, especially when rents and groceries and transport and other bills are going up and up.
8: And France is expected to produce one of its lowest amounts of wine in decades.
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8: Checking sport, the Sharks are pleading with their fans to follow them to Allianz Stadium for their elimination final against the Cowboys. Some Cronulla fans are upset the NRL took the game away from Shark Park. Cricket Australia is set to announce a partial privatisation of the Big Bash League. Despite opposition from New South Wales and Queensland, states will be allowed to explore sell-offs of 49% stakes in their BBL franchises. You're up to date with the latest. I'm Max White.
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11: Cloudy today, tops of 19 degrees, slight chance of a shower this morning. Currently we're sitting around 13 degrees. 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
0: We thought we'd Maccas all week this week. All thanks to McCafe, coffee fit for an Aussie. It's time to play Two Truths and a Fry, Science Edition. Now, you get this right, you get a cool prize. 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You get a retro mug, a T-shirt, character little pins, a little silly straw, and you get this lunch bag that's insulated, but it looks like a Maccas brown paper bag. I don't know. I thought it was cool. I've got one. You put your Maccas in it. Whatever. But you know, you go to Maccas, you go through the drive-thru, you put it in the bag. Okay, I'm over-explaining, I realise. How do you win this? It's easy. We're playing Two Truths and a Fry. So basically, I'm going to give you three statements. One of them's a lie. Tell me which one is the lie and you win. Here we go. The boiling point of water is 100 degrees Celsius. We live in the Milky Way galaxy. Earth has the most moons. All right, which one of those is a lie? The boiling point of water is 100 degrees Celsius. We live in the Milky Way galaxy. Earth has the most moons. Which one is the lie? If you know, or you'd like to hazard a guess, win the prize. 46289913. Call me now.

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2: On the M5 motorway, citybound in Preston's, reports of a breakdown just on the approach to Beach Road, causing traffic to bank back to the Hume Highway northbound in Bardia. That's going to add to what's been an already busy start to the morning for the M5 motorway citybound, and we're already looking at about a 25-minute trip to get from Preston's through to the main tunnel entry in Kingsgrove. From Horningsea Park through Preston's, Camden Valley Way is really slow eastbound from Cowpasture Road to the Hume Motorway Junction. And in Bringelly, reports of an accident. It's northbound on the Northern Road at the intersection of Badgerys Creek Road. 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That's the latest traffic. 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
3: Zachary from Camden, good morning.
4: How you going?
3: I'm good, mate. Two truths and a fry. You win this, you win a whole bunch of drive-through dollars for Maccas and the merch. You're pretty excited about the merch.
4: That's great.
3: All right, Zachary, to win it, I'm going to give you three statements. One of them is a lie. If you can tell me which one it is, you win. You ready?
4: Ready.
3: Okay. The boiling point of water is 100 degrees Celsius. We live in the Milky Way galaxy. Earth has the most moons. Which one is the lie?
4: Got to be number three.
3: What makes you say that?
4: Oh, high school science. I think I remember enough.
3: Wow. Well done. Yeah. You are correct. There you go.
4: Thanks, Sally.
3: You win, legend. Have a great day. Enjoy the Maccas.
4: Thanks.
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0: time sadness. You're on MacArthur Breakfast on C91.3. We are getting ever closer to 8:30, so we'll update traffic, news and weather for you shortly. We'll play Simple Minds. Don't you forget about me. Don't. Big Bangers next.
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5: On the Hume Motorway, southbound through St Andrews, reports of a breakdown is right at the intersection of Raby Road, and traffic is banking back very quickly. Traffic now bunched back to the overpass of St Andrews Road. The M5 motorway, city bound, still a slow 30-minute trip from Preston's through to the main tunnel entry in Kingsgrove. Through Currans Hill, Narellan Road is bumper to bumper towards the Hume Motorway, and the busiest part in between Hartley Road and Tramway Drive. And a heads up for train goers, trains aren't running between Picton and Mossvale on the Southern Highlands line due to urgent track repairs at Bargo. 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That's the latest traffic. MacArthur C91.3.
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6: Good morning, I'm Max White. The government insists its social media reforms are about safety, not about censorship. Federal Labor is preparing to unveil draft legislation which would allow users to have greater control over what content they see on social media. Government Minister Amanda Rishworth has told Today they're working to make sure big tech companies are accountable.
7: Their job is to push for engagement and make profit, and there isn't a responsibility to make sure that, for example, illegal content doesn't make it into people's feeds, that young people

0: Colleagues were killed in Israeli airstrikes while delivering food in Gaza in 2024. Her family and supporters are calling on the Australian government to push for an independent inquiry into the attack. An Australian father is refusing to give up the search for his wife, missing after devastating flash floods along the Nepal-Tibet border. Newcastle father of two, Bhavin Patel, has chartered a helicopter and tracked his wife Reshma's phone, but there's still no trace of her. Patel says he's pleaded with three governments for help, saying, "She is my life." Australian universities are urging the government to provide students with concession cards to help with cost of living. The proposal would also see international students given equal access to discounted public transport. Universities Australia Chief Executive Luke Sheehy says it would provide discounts right across the economy.
1: Including access to health and other services like every other student. We think when you're studying, you're making a commitment to the Australian economy and to yourself, and you should get the most support you need, especially when rents and groceries and transport and other bills are going up and up.
0: And France is expected to produce one of its lowest amounts of wine in decades.
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0: Checking sport, the Sharks are pleading with their fans to follow them to Allianz Stadium for their elimination final against the Cowboys. Some Cronulla fans are upset the NRL took the game away from Shark Park. Cricket Australia is set to announce a partial privatisation of the Big Bash League. Despite opposition from New South Wales and Queensland, states will be allowed to explore sell-offs of 49% stakes in their BBL franchises. You're up to date with the latest. I'm Max White.
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3: Cloudy today, tops of 19 degrees. Might get a shower this morning. Currently it's 14. 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

0: Simple Minds, you're on MacArthur Breakfast on C91.3, and we're covering this in the traffic, but there's been a pretty bad accident, Raby Road, so there's timber all over the road apparently, so do watch for that if you're driving that way, but we'll update that shortly for you again and find out what's happening there.
1: Ali's Big Banger. Ali's Big Banger.
0: It is time for Ali's Big Banger. We do this every day around this time, and it's what that bloke said, a sick, epic banger. Doesn't have to be a rock banger, though. Just has to have what we like to call bangability. Oh, Chris, that needs some work.
2: You've got to give it some love.
0: Go again.
2: All right.
0: Go off mic and do it. Go.
2: 3, 2, 1. Bangability.
0: Oh, yeah, so that's better. That's better.
2: Thank you.
0: Cool. And that was Chris, everyone. Okay, so this week we're doing the mistake melodies. You know, mistakes. We all make them, don't we? Do your friends show you what they look like the next day on the video that they recorded? No, I didn't think so. Just my friends then. All right, so today's mistake melody comes from someone who's recently tried to reignite her career with Kylie Minogue. They put a song out together. Have you seen their promo videos? It's real something to see. This one, though, came out off her dance album. It was called Confessions on a Dance Floor back in 2006. I like it. Got to number 4 in Australia. It's Madonna and Sorry.

0: It's Madonna and Sorry. That was your mistake melody on C91.3. Sorry, not sorry. Nah, sorry. You like Madonna, don't you? Just say that you saw her performing or something?
1: Yeah, her and Kylie are on Madonna's new album.
0: Yeah.
1: And they were doing like a performance
0: over
1: in Europe.
0: Madonna's new album?
1: Yeah, they were doing a performance in Europe somewhere a couple of weeks ago. And Madonna and Kylie, they're very different in ages, but they're very similar in looks. Like, Madonna's not looking too bad for her age. Like, it actually shocked me.
0: Right.
1: Her and Kylie, very similar.
0: You
1: but
0: reckon?
1: Different ages. Yeah, Madonna's going well.
0: I don't know. They do look very similar, dude.
1: Oh, they do?
0: Nah. This should have gone to Specsavers. I'd rather take my whiskey. I think they do, dude.
1: They do. Madonna's.
0: All right.
1: Kylie, looking great then.
0: Okay. They do. According to Chris.
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4: On the Hume Motorway, southbound through St Andrews, reports of a very bad accident and multi-vehicles have crashed after running into some timber debris. Once again, that accident is southbound at the Raby Road overpass and traffic is building back all the way past St Andrews Road. Through Currens Hill, Narellan Road is under speed towards the Hume Motorway. It's busiest in between Hartley Road and Tramway Drive. In the other direction, through Mount Annan on Narellan Road, there is some roadworks happening in the westbound direction just past Mount Annan Drive intersection, not causing any major congestion. Though. 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

0: You're a MacArthur Breakfast on C91.3, 10 to 9. And while there's been lots of talk about the NRL, and you know I'm all over it, the entertainment that is, they're yet to sort of lock in the headline act for the grand final. So CEO Peter Volandis had this to say about it yesterday.
1: We don't need international pop stars to come in and, our entertainment is our game. We're negotiating at the moment, but the entertainment for us is our game. You won't get a more entertaining sport than rugby league, and you know other sports, they need these acts. We don't.
0: Fair enough. But is that also just code for we couldn't get one? Is that sort of what that means?
2: Well, they got Kylie for the AFL, so the NRL's like, we can't really beat that, so we'll just say we're getting the superstars we can.
0: So we'll see what happens there. But then I was spun out yesterday because they're bringing out NRL World. It's really hard to say when you love to roll your R's. NRL World, which is sort of going to be like a augmented reality NRL theme park. I don't know.
2: Okay.
0: Here he is talking about it again. Have a listen.
1: Well, NRL World, which is a theme park, which is going to have augmented reality. You'll be able to speak to your favourite player and he's going to be able to answer back, and it'll be something different for sport, and you know we're looking forward to launching that in the next 6 months.
0: So they're really, really trying there. They're going to be all over Australia, apparently. Go speak to your favourite player, and can't you just do that anyway? You go to games.
2: Yeah, no,
0: they're pretty hands on, aren't they?
2: Yeah, you just go down to like the side of the thing when the players are leaving
0: and
2: the
0: have
2: ground.
0: Little chats.
2: And, yeah, and they do
0: that's
2: photos
0: sort of
2: and all that
0: that's
2: stuff.
0: That's sort of what I thought. You go for the Tigers? Who do you go for?
2: Oh, they're my second favourite team. I'm a Canberra Raiders boy, but yes, Tigers' second favourite team.
0: Right. And they're both doing terribly anyway.
2: They're not doing the greatest.
0: Right, so.
2: Not the greatest.
0: It is what it is.
2: Yeah.
0: Fair enough.

See you again. Smiley, you're at MacArthur Breakfast on C91.3. We're almost at 9 o'clock, so we'll update your traffic news and weather. And there has been an accident at Raby Road. There's some debris and stuff on the road, so do watch for that if you're driving through there. We'll update that in the traffic shortly, though. We'll play some Ed.

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9: On the Hume Motorway, southbound through St Andrews, reports of a very bad accident. Multiple vehicles have crashed after running into some timber debris. Once again, that's in the southbound direction of the Hume Motorway at Raby Road. Traffic is building way back past St Andrews Road. In Revesby, there has been a three-car crash, Milperra Road, eastbound at Violet Street. Through Currens Hill, moderate traffic for Narellan Road. It's busiest in between Hartley Road and Tramway Drive. And Campbelltown, traffic building for Narellan Road past the TAFE for the run-up to Blackstone Road. 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Sydney's number one in commercial property. Start your search today. That's the latest traffic, MacArthur C91.3.
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10: Hello, I'm Max White. The opposition believes the Albanese government is using its social media reforms to deflect attention from other key issues. Labor will release draft legislation which would allow users to opt in or out of algorithms that tailor their social media feed. Tech companies who breach the rules would face fines in excess of $100 million, but Nationals leader Matt Canavan has told News 24 it's just a smokescreen.
11: I'm deeply sceptical giving any government the power to decide what you read on your phone. I don't trust big tech companies either, but I trust big government just about as much. Are the motives here about harmful content, or are they about trying to tilt the political scales?
10: Fire crews have been working around the clock in Queensland as they battle multiple blazes across the state. A grass fire in Ipswich is currently under control, with crews working to strengthen those contaminant lines. Meanwhile, a large bushfire close to a housing estate west of Brisbane has blanketed the area in heavy smoke. Nepal has observed a national day of mourning for victims of the country's flooding disaster. More than 1,200 people have been confirmed dead 13 days on from the flash flood. 5,000 people are still missing, including 36 Australians. One Nation MP Barnaby Joyce has clashed with a TV journalist over his superannuation policy. The minor party believes the workers should be able to access one quarter of their super to meet cost of living expenses, but some economists claim it would stoke inflation and erode future retirement income. When challenged about the long-term effects of the policy by the ABC's Sarah Ferguson, Mr Joyce told her the question was unfair.
12: You just come up with a question. You haven't given me the details about it.
13: We would expect you as the Treasury
0: spokesman for that party to be across. Let's just try
12: spokesman, it. Spokesman, not Jesus Christ. Let's... I mean, you have to actually give me the details of these.
10: Motor racing driver and king of the mountain Peter Brock is being remembered today, 20 years on from his death. Brock died while competing in a rally in Western Australia. Fellow motorsport legend Dick Johnson says he and Peter had the greatest respect for each other.
13: Which really showed in the way that we raced, fairly and squarely over all the years. And over that period of time, I can honestly say that I don't think we ever swapped paint.
10: And an investigation is underway in Sydney after a woman was found dead and a man found unresponsive in a unit.
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10: Checking sport, the Cowboys are preparing Reuben Cotter's defence ahead of a judiciary hearing tonight. He's pleading not guilty to a careless high tackle charge, which threatens to rule him out of Saturday night's elimination final against the Sharks. Fremantle is confident it can bounce back against Geelong on Friday night. A spot in a preliminary final against Sydney is up for grabs, and second seed Elena Rybakina has brushed aside Naomi Osaka in the fourth round of the US Open. That's the latest. I'm Max White.
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14: Cloudy today, slight chance of a shower this morning, tops of 19 degrees. Tomorrow we're looking at sunny and 20. Currently it's 15. 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

0: to Lemonheads. You're at MacArthur Breakfast on C91.3, 20 past 9 for your Tuesday morning. And if you're at work today and you're thinking, oh man, I'd like to not work anymore. Well, lady in Cabramatta has clocked off work for good because she won $5.2 million. See, when I read that, I was like, you're not quitting your job for $5.2 million, but you're in your 70s. You're almost at the end anyway. I mean, what's retirement age? Is it 75?
1: 65, I think.
0: Oh, so is it?
1: She's already retired.
0: 65?
1: Well into retirement. Yeah, I think it's 65 now.
0: Oh, okay. I mean, obviously, I'm heaps far away.
1: You've got another 35 years to go there.
0: Obviously, heaps far away from that. But yeah, so like, honestly, like, if you're in your 70s, you win $5 million, I guess. You're just not going to go back to work. But it's funny, isn't it? Because you win $5 million and that's not a lot anymore.
1: No, not especially with the house prices going around over $1 million. It's only a couple of houses for the grandkids, really.
0: Because if you won $5 million, say you won $5 million right now, you don't own a house, do you? You have a secret portfolio? I don't know.
1: No.
0: Okay, so you bought a house right now. No, not bought. You won this. What would you do with it? $5 million.
1: Well, you'd buy the house, but then you'd do like the overseas holiday, you'd buy a new car, you'd buy mum and dad something,
0: Hang on, what have you bought so far?
1: I'd spend it as quick as I could, I think.
0: You'd go for a house.
1: All right,
0: you'd have to go for a car. Where are you going? Are you getting something modest or are we going big?
1: No, we'll go modest.
0: Oh, well, we're going to have to go real modest. Yeah. So we're looking at like, what, one?
1: Yeah.
0: $1 million.
1: Yeah, about then.
0: What else we got?
1: Go new car.
0: A new what?
1: Just a Toyota Corolla, a cheapie.
0: Okay, so we're saying 30 grand?
1: Yeah.
0: What else we
1: get? Go on a holiday, one of those all-expenses world trips.
0: Just you? Who are you taking?
1: No one's coming with me. I'm just going on my own.
0: You're going solo.
1: Right,
0: so Chris is pretty cheap. Five grand. what else?
1: You just buy whatever you
0: give
1: want
0: some to for your 5 parents.
1: Million. I'd give some to mum and dad.
0: I reckon it would go fast.
1: It would.
0: Fast.
1: It would. Especially in 2026 when everything's cost $1 million almost.
0: Once upon a time you win the lotto and you're sort of like, oh, I want to buy a house for everyone.
1: Yeah.
0: I'm going to buy a house for my child. I'm going to buy a house for my parents, for everyone. Mate, that would get you 1.5 houses.
1: And a bit of broccoli from the greengrocer.
0: Not much. No. Craig's written through. He said retirement age is 67. What did you say?
1: Oh, they changed it.
0: 65.
1: I thought it was 65.
0: But they boosted it up, I think.
1: Ah. Oh. So I've got to work more years until I can retire.
0: Yeah, bro, you're never going to stop working.
1: No,
0: it'll
1: be retirement age of 75.
0: We work in radio. We'll be working forever.
1: Yeah, we will be.
2: 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C91.3.
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6: On the Hume Motorway southbound in St Andrews, an earlier multi-vehicle crash at Raby Road has traffic built back to the overpass of Campbelltown Road, almost back to the M5, M7 interchange in Prestons. That's going to make your travel time from the interchange in Prestons through to Narellan Road southbound at least 20 minutes. The alternative route southbound on Campbelltown Road through Bardia and St Andrews is now busy up to Campbelltown Road. In Prestons, very busy conditions for Camden Valley Way. Eastbound, it's bumper to bumper from Caulfield Road up to the Hume Motorway Junction. And in Campbelltown, things are busy but moving in both directions of Narellan Road in between the turnoff for the TAFE and Appin Road. 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That's the latest traffic. 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

0: 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You're a MacArthur Breakfast on C91.3, 9:42 and 28 seconds if you want to be really precise about it. Good. So Chris's first day. And it's always hard being new, isn't it?
1: Yeah, I feel like the new kid at school, but it's the new kid at work in a way.
0: Yeah, it's a bit weird. So you haven't been here for 4 years and now you're back. And obviously Campbelltown, MacArthur has changed. Did you go for like a little drive around and have a look at everything?
1: Yeah, I have. I went up to, because I used to live up at Oran Park, so I went and checked out
0: Did
1: my... Yeah, years ago.
0: When did you live at Oran Park? I don't remember.
1: Oh, that. Years ago, 2019, 2020, I was living in Oran Park. I went and checked out my old haunt, and it has changed a lot.
0: What, around there?
1: Yeah, shopping centre's twice the size. They've got all these fast food retailers. There's a big hotel.
0: What's there
1: it's
0: even?
1: Blown my
0: well,
1: mind.
0: Well, the hotel's not there yet. Oh, Oran Park Hotel.
1: Oran Park Hotel, yeah.
0: The
1: pub. The pub.
0: Yeah, yeah. Did you go in there?
1: Yeah,
0: that's
1: good. It's actually nice. It's really fancy.
0: Couple of levels.
1: Yeah,
0: there's a movies in there. Did you know that?
1: Yeah, the gold class up the top or whatever it is. It looks pretty cool.
0: Not gold class, but yeah. They're building another one. They're building not a hotel, like an actual hotel. They're building a Natura.
1: Oh, wow.
0: Next to the podium. Did you go to the podium?
1: I did go to the podium.
0: Right.
1: It's double the size as it was last time. That probably blew my mind the most, just seeing how big everything has gotten within that little area.
0: In 4 years.
1: Yeah, it's like I've missed out on so much.
0: Yeah, right.
1: Like the Campbelltown has changed a lot without me.
0: Because you're in Campbelltown
1: now.
0: Yeah.
1: It's completely different. There's skyscrapers. There's new multi-story buildings that weren't here four years ago.
0: Before.
1: No, that big one near the Turmeric Street Cinemas didn't exist.
0: Oh, that's right. Because that was feeling fit.
1: That
0: was a gym. Yeah. Oh, God. I don't know that it was called feeling fit because that would make me way too old. My parents told me that's what it was called.
1: Feeling fit Campbelltown.
0: Well, do you remember there was a gym there next to the... Because that's where I used to do drama classes, in that gym.
1: Wow.
0: Because only I would go to a gym and do drama classes because my parents tried, but I was like, I'm going to the gym part. Let's go do drama classes. And there was a squash thing in there. Don't remember that? Remember people used to play squash?
1: Oh, squash. Yeah, I think there was
0: squash
1: in there.
0: Right?
1: Yeah, the little softball up against the wall and you whack it with a little racket.
0: That thing. I think it was the pickleball of the 80s.
1: Yeah.
0: Let me tell you, I don't even know what pickleball is.
1: Just a bit more bouncy,
0: or
1: I think.
0: Do you know what it is?
1: Another version of tennis?
0: So you don't know what it is?
1: No, not at all. I have no idea what pickleball is.
0: So sporty then?
1: Yeah.
0: Oh,
1: yeah.
0: Good. Good to know.
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10: On the Hume Motorway southbound through St Andrews, an earlier multi-vehicle crash has been cleared and things have returned to normal for both directions of the Hume Motorway. It's now only a 10-minute trip in northbound or southbound direction in between Narellan Road and the M5, M7 interchange. In Campbelltown, busy but moving for Narellan Road in between the Hume Motorway and Gilchrist Drive, Blackson Road. And an update on the trains. Limited trains are now running on the Southern Highlands line between Campbelltown and Mossvale. The Jayco made for summer sale is now on with great deals across the range. Visit Jayco Sydney today and get summer ready. Hurry and September 12. That's the latest traffic. 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

0: Stanley and Brugula, it's called Just Drive. You're on MacArthur Breakfast on C91.3. Sadly, time together has come to an end. Almost 10 o'clock, pub lunch is away. Graham's filling in, he's going to play this. Usher and Pitbull, Green Day.
1: I hope you had the time of your life.
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0: 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Make sure you're tuning in tomorrow. 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You can score family passes to Luna Park, Sydney. 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
16: After a very busy morning, things are back on track. The M5 motorway city bound is looking clear and only a 15-minute trip to get from Preston's to the main tunnel entry in Kingsgrove. The M7 motorway, no hassles from Preston's through to Elizabeth Drive. And the Hume motorway, all clear in either direction, northbound or southbound from the interchange in Preston's through to Narellan Road. Further southbound on Narellan Road, you'll have no hold-ups either from Narellan Road south to Menangle Road. Fiji Airways 75th anniversary sale this year. 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That's the latest traffic. 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
17: Hello, I'm Max White. Federal Labor will unveil its digital duty of care legislation today, which would strengthen current social media rules. Federal politics editor Michael Packey.
18: The Albanese government will release draft legislation which would allow social media users to opt out of algorithms which tailor the content they see. The eSafety Commissioner would be given extra power to monitor the situation and fine tech companies in excess of $100 million if they breach the rules. Labor MP Daniel Molino says it's about keeping people safe online.
19: We need to ensure that these kinds of platforms are designed in the interests of consumers.
18: Liberal MP Zoe McKenzie says she wants to see the fine print but is open-minded to what is being suggested.
15: This is force-fed algorithmic content. This is not 2007 Facebook or Instagram.
18: But some of her coalition colleagues are less enthusiastic about what is being proposed. Michael Packer, Canberra.
17: The parents of Australian brothers Callum and Jake Robinson have come face to face with their son's alleged murderers in Mexico. Martin and Deborah Robinson have travelled from Perth to the country for the trial of the three men. Nine's Reid Butler is in Ensenada and says it's an uncomfortable experience in the courtroom.
4: Sitting there in court, hearing all of these shocking details, those beautiful parents, it's hard to watch, it's hard to be in there. It's tiny, cramped, really hot.
17: A national day of mourning has been held